0: 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The Night Network.
1: Oh, darling. I wanted to be everything.

0: Luther Vandross and Any Love, along with Elton John's Sacrifice from Sleeping with the Past. It is Nick Pollock here on The Quiet Storm. Coming up for you very shortly, Dolly Parton is in the mix with a song called Love is Like a Butterfly. And James Blunt's in with his all-time classic, You're Beautiful.
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It's Westlife and their great song Father and Son, along with James Blunt's You're Beautiful and Love is Like a Butterfly for Dolly Parton, getting us underway for that set. She Lights are on the way for you very shortly after Bobby Goldsborough.

Richie Lights and Oh Girl, almost bringing my time to a close for the Sunday edition of The Quiet Storm. I'm back Thursday and Friday morning from midnight. Got the Everly Brothers and Tina Turner to wrap up the hour for you very shortly. Here's Rick Astley. I look forward to your company next Thursday and Friday morning. Talk to you then.

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1: It features story news in Washington. I'm Nick Harper. The US-China summit in Beijing between Donald Trump and Xi Jinping has ended with a note of stability despite few details of progress on trade deals. Donald Trump has announced that he plans to build a national garden of American heroes in Washington and says the White House ballroom will be open by September 2028. And the United States has cancelled plans to deploy more than 4,000 troops to Poland.
0: This is the Night Network. Playing the greatest oldies of all time. Like this.

0: across America and around the world. 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
1: Yes, and we are live for a second week in a row. How are you? My name is Josh. Oh my God, we got a show for you coming up tonight, every Saturday night. Tonight, five straight hours.

What's a Josh? You can DM me there until I get my number ready for you. I could just give you my cell phone number again, though, right? 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

You know, I share the story all the time that back in the day I was working at a station in Grand Rapids, Michigan, and that song got stuck on repeat all night to the point where, great song, they had to turn the tower off. They had to turn the transmitter off because everybody was getting so annoyed by it. I mean, it's great if you hear it maybe once or twice.

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1: It features story news in Washington. I'm Nick Harper. US-China summit in Beijing between Donald Trump and Xi Jinping has ended with a note of stability despite few details of progress on trade deals. Donald Trump has announced that he plans to build a national garden of American heroes in Washington and says the White House ballroom will be open by September 2028. And the United States has cancelled plans to deploy more than 4,000 troops to Poland.
0: This is the Night Network. 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Like this.

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if there's ever something you want to hear, we're always totally open for requests. Right now, you can slide into my DMs on Instagram or Threads. What's a Josh? This one's for Tammy. Thanks for listening. Happy birthday.

train. The Total Planet Party is happening right now across the country. Thank you so much for listening. Hey, what's up into Brandon in Salt Lake City, Utah. Sorry about that. Celebrating a 30th birthday tonight. Said he's got the show playing loud. First time he's ever heard it. Shout out to Corey in Missouri. They got a bachelor.

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1: It features story news in Washington. I'm Nick Harper. The US-China summit in Beijing between Donald Trump and Xi Jinping has ended with a note of stability despite few details of progress on trade deals. Donald Trump has announced that he plans to build a national garden of American heroes in Washington and says the White House ballroom will be open by September 2028. And the United States has cancelled plans to deploy more than 4,000 troops to Poland.
0: This is the Night Network. Playing the greatest oldies of all time. Like this.

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How are you? What's up to Tina in Detroit? She slid into my DMs on Thread, said, you know what? I'm really loving what you're doing tonight. How about some J-Lo? And If You Had My Love. J-Lo, Jennifer Lopez. What else you go by? Something else, right? I don't even remember. Here's your song, though. Thanks for checking us out at the Total Planet Party.

careful. Listening to Suite 419. Hey, thanks for listening. We appreciate that. Have a safe night tonight. And if you want to get in touch, you just got to slide into my DMs on Threads or Instagram. Got a request for Kaylee coming up next. How about some boom, boom, boom, boom? Stick around. The Total Planet Party.

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Hey to Eric in Cincinnati. Says my dog is barking along with the music right now. I don't know if that's a good thing or a bad thing, Eric, but I will tell you, my dog Millie does the same thing. We crank up the radio. She just kind of slowly wags her tail, and she looks like she's in complete euphoria.

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0: something you want, slide into my DMs on Threads or Instagram. What's up to Ben in Fort Wayne? Kitchen just turned into the dance floor, Josh. Thank you for that. And what's up to Sophie? Late night dancing here in Paris. Thank you. Wow.
1: What?
0: Is it nighttime in Paris? I don't even know what time it is. LMFAO, Party Rock Anthem. She's screwing with me. There's no way Paris is listening right now.

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1: In feature story news in Washington, I'm Nick Harper. The US-China summit in Beijing between Donald Trump and Xi Jinping has ended with a note of stability despite few details of progress on trade deals. Donald Trump has announced that he plans to build a national garden of American heroes in Washington and says the White House ballroom will be open by September 2028. And the United States has cancelled plans to deploy more than 4,000 troops to Poland.
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It's the Total Planet Party. How are you? My name is Josh. Nice to meet you. Shaking your hand if you're listening wherever you are in the U.S. I got Europe checking in, Canada checking in. And Noah in Canada, he was the one that wanted that two unlimited. Asked him what he was doing. He said,

snap. Rhythm is a dancer. The Total Planet Party happening right now live. How are you? My name is Josh. You know, I was just reading a story about Bad Bunny. Rock Nation announced the Super Bowl halftime show brought in a record 4.16 billion views globally within 24 hours. That includes broadcast, YouTube, and digital properties. Woo! It averaged 128 million viewers in the U.S., trailing Kendrick Lamar's 2025 performance. You know what? Next Planet Hit is coming up. Let's do Bad Bunny. That's on the way on the Total Planet Party. Stick around.

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0: What's up to Alan? Thank you for listening. In Chicago. Who's listening? Who's got a sign in Chicago right now? How are you even listening in Chicago? I told you I would do Bad Bunny in some way, shape, or form. Here he is with Cardi B.
1: Now, I like dollars. I like diamonds. I like stunning. I like shining.

Sandstorm, the Total Planet Party happening right now, coast to coast, or around the world. Thank you so much for listening. My name is Josh. You know, I told you at the beginning of the hour we're going to do with some Bad Bunny. Well, I had to go with Cardi B because I'm still working on my music library, and I realized it is really hard to find a clean version of a Bad Bunny song. I don't have access to the libraries like a lot of the big corporate stations do. So, anyway, Katie is listening in Lexington. She wants some Casey and JoJo for her love, Brian. All right, we'll do that for you guys next. Stick around. It's the Total Planet Party right here on your radio. 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
1: It features story news in Washington. I'm Nick Harper. The US-China summit in Beijing between Donald Trump and Xi Jinping has ended with a note of stability despite few details of progress on trade deals. Donald Trump has announced that he plans to build a national garden of American heroes in Washington and says the White House ballroom will be open by September 2028. And the United States has cancelled plans to deploy more than 4,000 troops to Poland.
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1: 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There we go. Happening right now. Final hour of the show. How you feeling? Have you started sweating yet? If not, this might help you out. We're going around the world. Thank you so much for listening to the Total Planet Party right here on your radio.

0: 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Thanks for listening. Always appreciate the dedication to the second show. You want to slide into my DMs, get a hold of me through Threads or Instagram. We're still working on that phone number for you. Somebody said, just give out your cell phone. Hey, Kyle said he's in Kansas at a bonfire. Was near Santana Smooth. Here's the thing. That is an excellent bonfire song if you're out. As things start to warm up across the country, thank God. I got your request coming next, Kyle. Thanks for listening to the Total Planet Party.
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Heard every single Saturday night around the world. And I thank Noel from Columbus for requesting this song. The most underrated song of 2025, in my opinion. Chappelle Roan, The Giver.

Yeah, that was Kyle's bonfire music. I think, what do you say, listening in Kansas online? Hey, thank you for listening. You know, you can get us if your town doesn't have Total Planet Party. Of course, we're always available around the world online on the stream. So we are working.

Rob getting out of here. Got to say what's up to Jamie. He wants to say goodnight to his girlfriend, Megan. Ryan saying goodnight to his wife, Sarah. Ashley, goodnight to my sister, Emma. And Chris, I called, but you haven't given me a number yet, Josh. I want to say...

0: Good morning. As the NAC network powers down and recharges its batteries, we line up the biggest oldies on this planet. Stand by. Lazy Gold is now on the air everywhere. 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
1: It features story news in Washington. I'm Nick Harper. The US-China summit in Beijing between Donald Trump and Xi Jinping has ended with a note of stability despite few details of progress on trade deals. Donald Trump has announced that he plans to build a national garden of American heroes in Washington and says the White House ballroom will be open by September 2028. And the United States has cancelled plans to deploy more than 4,000 troops to Poland.
0: This is Lazy Gold. This is Lazy Gold. With another hour of the biggest

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Good day, sunshine.

0: Multiplication, that's the name of the game. In every generation, you know they play the same. Yeah, it's multiplication, that's the name of the game. And each generation, they play the same.
1: Bobby Darin, multiplication, decades breakfast on. Yeah, here we are, it's Sunday morning, hello.

The original and the clean version of that song. I think we prefer that one, don't we? Smokey, Living Next Door to Alice on your Decades Breakfast. Let's do your lyric game this morning then. These lyrics I got for you for a Sunday. I never thought through love we'd be making one as lovely as she. Once again, I never thought through love we'd be making one as lovely as she. What's that song today? Any ideas, me dears, on that one? Coming up, we got What Day Is It Today? Your 1 Second Wonder and your Year of Fortune on the way too.

knowing me, knowing you on your decades breakfast. Go on, do it. Aha! On this day, 1967, at number one on the UK singles chart, it was the Tremolos and Silences.

1 in the UK, this day 1967, Silence is Golden, the Tremolos. And on this day 1967, Glen Campbell was in the studio recording the song Gentle on My Mind.

0: is Kiss and Glen Campbell, his version of the song Gentle on My Mind. You might know the Dean Martin version of that song. Glen Campbell recording it on this day, 1967. Let's do your Year of Fortune.
1: 1976.
0: Swapping those digits around this morning then, 1976 in a moment. Dolly Parton, first up, Barry White. You see the

0: a classic right there for you, Dolly Parton, Jolene on your Decades Breakfast. And there's a song by a lovely young lady called Son of Jolene, which has been approved by Dolly Parton. Check that out after the show, not before. Barry White before that, You See the Trouble with Me, a double shot this morning of 1976 on your Year of Fortune. On the way, the Rolling Stones to play. Decades
1: Breakfast. From the beating heart of Bourneville, Birmingham, we're not big, but we're perfectly well formed. We are Lazy Gold.

Tuesday, Rolling Stones on a Sunday morning on your Decades Breakfast. Your lyric game for your Sunday morning is this: I never thought through love we'd be making one as lovely as she. What is that song today? Any ideas on that one? 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

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Decades Breakfast with Mark Gale.

Elton John and Blue, and sorry seems to be the hardest word, status quo, rocking all over the world on this day 1971. Dawn and Tony Orlando, they were at number one, knocked three times.

featuring Tony Orlando, Not Three Times on your Decades Breakfast, Sunday morning, 17th of May. What day is it today? We'll find that out in the next hour. On this day, 1953, George Johnson was born. He was with the American funk, Motown and R&B band. They did it all, Brothers Johnson.

Carter Conley, Sweet Soul Music on your Decade Breakfast, and Brothers Johnson and Stomp. Let's give you the answer to your lyric game this morning. The lyrics today, very famous song this one, were this: I never thought through love we'd be making one as lovely as she. What's the song today? The answer, Stevie Wonder, Isn't She Lovely?

The harmonica should just be called Stevie Wonder, because whenever you hear it, you just think of Stevie Wonder, don't you? Isn't she lovely? There you go. That's your lyrical answer on your Decades Breakfast for your Sunday morning. On the way in the next, 1 Second Wonder, and you have fun with that, don't you?

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1: It features story news in Washington. I'm Nick Harper. The US-China summit in Beijing between Donald Trump and Xi Jinping has ended with a note of stability despite few details of progress on trade deals. Donald Trump has announced that he plans to build a national garden of American heroes in Washington and says the White House ballroom will be open by September 2028. And the United States has cancelled plans to deploy more than 4,000 troops to Poland.
0: This is Lazy Gold.

Hey there, Georgie girl, the Seekers and your Decades Breakfast. Another hour of the oldies you love to sing along to. Underway for a Sunday morning, on the way this hour then. We got your 1 second wonder. We'll get that underway in just a moment. We've got what day is it today, and our thought of the day on the way as well. It's Sunday, so that's when we do our thought of the day, isn't it?

Gary Newman, cars on your decades breakfast. Not allowed a petrol car these days, are you? Not allowed a diesel car. Told us all to go electric. You got one of those? I'm going to charge you for those as well. Just when you thought you were getting it for cheap. £6 up and down the country. It's not going to go that way for you, is it? You won second wonder this morning. Let's get into it.

0: Well, let's do it then. Sunday's One Second Wonder. It's a famous song, which means you should know what this is.
1: Give me the music!
0: What is that song today? Any ideas, my dears? Quite easy, I reckon.
1: Give me

Benson, the lion sleeps tonight on your decade's breakfast, done by Tight Fit in Latin. On this day, 1986, at number one for 3 weeks on the US singles chart, Whitney Houston with a classic.

0: Curtis Darius, remember him?
1: Now that's what I'm meant to say.
0: Top fella he was as well, but he struggled with the mental health, didn't he? Incredible What I Meant to Say on your Decades Breakfast on this day, 1971. Bernie Bennett was born of Eternal.

0: Everybody loves that one, don't they? Journey, Don't Stop Believing on your Decades Breakfast, and Eternal, an angel of mine, the oldies you love to sing along to for a Sunday morning. On the way for you, I got Supertramp to play. Stick around.
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2: What day is it today? 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
0: Sunday, 17th of May, baking day today. Whether it's cookies, brownies or pies or even bread, try some new recipes. Or visit your old favourites to have a little fun in the kitchen and end up with tasty treats. The others, they'll love you for it. It's walnut day. 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These crunchy delights pack a punch of flavour and nutrition in every bite. And it's Stepmother's Day today. Most of us know about Mother's Day and many of us cherish and enjoy it. But have you heard of Stepmother's Day? Only in the USA. It's an important way to say thank you. And it's Telecommunications Day. 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If your name is Deccan, Kinley, McKinley or Nelson, today is your day.
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0: Supertramp and the Logical Song on your Decades Breakfast for your Sunday morning. On the way, the thought of the day, we'll get into that shortly. We're doing your 1 second wonder this morning, though. What's this 1 second today?
1: Give me the music!
0: Are you wondering away, or do you know?

Number one back in 1977 in the UK. I don't want to talk about it. That was a double A side, that one. What was the other side? I'm not going to tell you. See if you can work it out. On this day, 1981, number one on the US singles chart, Kim Carnes.

0: B-side, number one on the US singles chart this day in 1981. What were you up to in 1981? Where were you? How old were you? Let's give you the answer to your one-second wonder for your Sunday morning. What is it today?
1: Give me the music!
0: Very famous song, this one. Did you get it? Get out of my dreams, get into my car, Billy Ocean.

take your One Second Wonder answer this morning for your Sunday. Well done if you got that right. Get out of my dreams, get into my car. Billy Ocean, and that is it, your Decades Breakfast done for your Sunday morning. Another 2 hours.

music I've given you this morning, haven't I? Eh? Gary Newman, The Seekers, we played you The Tokens. That incredible song from Whitney Houston, Greatest Love of All, Darius in there as well. And Billy Ocean, our 1 second wonder answer. Let's leave you with today's thought of the day, which is this. If a situation does not work, then let it be. It's never okay to seek revenge. Inner peace and forgiveness are sources of strength. Have a great Sunday and a great week.

These classics. Blend them gently for 4 minutes. Then simmer on gas mark 7 until golden brown. This is the result.

beautiful. Good morning and welcome along to another Sunday morning wake-up show with me, Kevin Lee. Yes, I'm back, baby. Hope you're having a lovely start to your Sunday, wherever you are listening from this morning, whether you're making a cup of tea, heading out for a morning walk, or cooking a full English breakfast, or simply refusing to move from the sofa yet. It doesn't matter. We've got 2 hours of feel-good music, shout-outs from across the region, celeb birthdays, and we've got, of course, our Guest of the Year quiz, plus the world famous dad joke feature as well. A great opener there, Mika. Big girls, you are beautiful. We're going to carry on.

Alicia Dixon, The Boy Does Nothing. Right, are you ready for clue number one to our Guess the Year quiz for today? This was the year that Lady Gaga had a massive hit with Poker Face. More clues coming your way across the show, and I'll give you the answer towards the end. We're going to carry on with Alicia Keys. It's No One.

Wow, what a fabulous track that is. That's Neo and Because of You. Right, let's do some celeb birthdays. Let's see who's celebrating their birthday today and blowing out their candles. Trent Reznor, Sasha Alexander and Andrea Kaur all celebrating today. If you are also celebrating your birthday, I hope you have a fantastic day. Hope you got something really nice lined up. And incidentally, it's my birthday tomorrow. Yes.

got tunes. He's got chat. A dad joke or two. Imagine that. Kevin Lee, your morning mate. On Air Fun, that's always great.

Natasha Bedingfield and These Words. Right, let's do some shout outs and spread the love, shall we? Fiona in Galway, walking the dog across the coast this morning. Sorry, along the coast, not across it. That would be difficult. The Murphy family in Cork making a huge family breakfast. Very nice. Oh, what a way to spend a Sunday morning. Jamie in Stockport cleaning the car before the weather changes again. That's not the way to spend Sunday morning. Sarah in Bolton attempting flat pack furniture with mixed confidence level, she says. Mike in Ashton-under-Lyne is heading off to work, got a strong coffee in hand. And Lisa in Wigan, still in her pyjamas and very proud of it. Up next, McFly, obviously.

fabulous sound of Michael Bublé, Just Haven't Met You Yet. Right, still to come this morning, we've got more shout-outs, more clues, of course, for our Guess the Year quiz. We've got the world-famous dad joke feature, and we've got some huge Sunday sing-along classics. So loads to get through. Do stick with me. Look forward to taking you all the way through to the end of the show. Up next, Amy McDonald, Mr. Rock and Roll.

Justone and You Had Me. Good morning to you if you have just joined us. Kevin Lee here with you for the next about hour and a half. Loads more to get through, so please do stick with me and enjoy the music. Up next, I've got Kylie, It's In Your Eyes.

What about that for a fabulous track? Kelly Clarkson, My Life Would Suck Without You. And from one singing contestant to another, Leona Lewis, Better in Time.

Jordan Sparks and Battlefield here on your favourite radio station. We've got another hour to go coming your way in the second hour. We've got the world famous dad joke feature. We've got more Guess the Year quiz clues. And of course, we're going to give the answer towards the end of the show for the quiz as well. Going to carry on now. This is Katie Tunstall and Suddenly I See.

That's the Kaiser Chiefs and Ruby here on your favourite radio station. Good morning to you. If you have just joined us, Kevin Lee here. I am with you now for another hour with great music. Lots to get through still. We've got the world famous dad joke feature coming your way and a couple of more clues to our Guess the Year quiz and the answer, of course. So up next, Girls Aloud, Call the Shots.

The fabulous sound of Amy Winehouse, Love is a Losing Game. What such a shame that we lost her when we did. Right, clue number two coming your way right now for our Guess the Year quiz. The Black Eyed Peas were huge with I Got a Feeling during this year. The song still fills dance floors even to this day. Can you guess the year? I'm going to give you another clue and the answer will come your way towards the end of the show. But for now, James Morrison, You Give Me Something.

Great track there, Darius and Colourblind. Here's a local good news story. Volunteers across Greater Manchester have all helped collect hundreds of food donations for community food banks ahead of the summer months. Local schools, cafes and businesses all got involved, which is brilliant to hear. That local community all pulling together. Well done, everybody that got involved in that. Up next, it's Gabriella Kill Me, A Sweet About Me. For some reason, I struggled to say her name. I've no idea why.

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1: Here's my thought for the day. People who use selfie sticks really need to have a good long look at themselves.

Eric Pride, Call On Me. Right, shout outs again. Let's have a look. We've got Rachel in Tameside. She's prepping the meals for the rest of the week. Well done with that. Connor in Limerick, listening while heading to a Sunday football match. We've got Jenny in Salford, trying to convince the kid that Sunday actually means quiet day. Good luck with that. Dave in Rochdale, fixing the garden fence before the rain returns. And Emma in Belfast, enjoying a lazy Sunday, radio on in the kitchen, cup of tea in hand. That's the way to do it. Up next, it's Anastasia.

Enrique Iglesias and Escape. Right, final clue to our guest of the year quiz. Susan Boyle became a worldwide sensation after appearing on Britain's Got Talent during this year. Any ideas? This is Elton John. Are you ready for love?

Daniel Merriweather and Red. I love that track. That is great. Right, the answer then to our guest ear quiz for today was 2009. Well done if you got it right. Don't worry if you didn't. I'll be back again, same place, same time next week with another one. What is it about Sundays? You know, that's Sunday evening. You get there and you go, right, I'm going to have an early night tonight. And then somehow you end up watching some random documentary about shopping centres that have closed at sort of 12:30 and there you are, glued to the telly. It's mad, isn't it? Busted, year 3000. Here we go.

Well, that's about it from me. Thank you so much for your messages and your shout outs this morning. Always lovely to have your company. Enjoy the rest of your Sunday. Have a fantastic week ahead and keep the music right here on your favorite radio station. I'm going to leave with a couple of tracks. This is Cascada and Every Time We Touch. I think it's definitely time that Adia had a lay down.

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1: It features story news in Washington. I'm Nick Harper. The US-China summit in Beijing between Donald Trump and Xi Jinping has ended with a note of stability despite few details of progress on trade deals. Donald Trump has announced that he plans to build a National Garden of American Heroes in Washington and says the White House ballroom will be open by September 2028. And the United States has cancelled plans to deploy more than 4,000 troops to Poland.
0: This is Lazy Gold. Playing the greatest oldies of all time. Like this.
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1: 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To kick us off this week, we're travelling to the early 80s. It was when Ronald Reagan ended the grain embargo. Bill Schumann won his 8,000th horse race. And Your Kiss Is On My List was playing on your radio. 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

0: You'll listen to Charted Classic Hits in Excess with The Loved One. Some people would say this track was actually from 1987, but the original studio version was issued on a standalone single in March 1981, but in Australia only. It reached number 20 on the national charts and was later featured on their compilation In Excessive in 1982. The band then re-recorded the track subsequently in a different arrangement for their 1987 international album Kick. Well, let's head to Dr. Hook, where girls can get it. On Charted Classic Hits.
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0: That's your number 24 this week, Dolly Parton with 9 to 5 off the chart, April the 24th, 1981. The track was originally released in November the 3rd, 1980, off the album 9 to 5 and Odd Jobs. The track did really well, getting number 9 on the Australian Kent Music Report, number 1 on the Canadian Top Singles, and number 1 on the US Billboard 100. 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

0: Some Australian rock for you from 1981, released in March. That was Cool World with Mondo Rock as their second single from their studio album, Chemistry, which is actually a good album too. The track got to number 8 on the Australian Kemp Music Report. But let's take a break here on Chart Classic Hits.
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1: The feature story news in Washington, I'm Nick Harper. The US-China summit in Beijing between Donald Trump and Xi Jinping has ended with a note of stability despite few details of progress on trade deals. Donald Trump has announced that he plans to build a National Garden of American Heroes in Washington and says the White House ballroom will be open by September 2028. And the United States has cancelled plans to deploy more than 4,000 troops to Poland.
0: This is Lazy Gold. Playing the greatest oldies of all time. Like this.

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4: 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And this week, April the 24th, 1981, is no exception. We've got The Quick coming up very, very soon. The Pretenders, some Stray Cats, a bit of Blondie, some more Dr. Hook in this hour, some Roxy Music, Phil Collins, all coming up here on Charted Classic Hits.
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0: Charted Classic Hits is the radio show where we count down the biggest charted hits of the 70s and 80s with the quick and hip Shake Jerk, which became a hit in Australia, reaching number 12, and their first album on the uptake was quickly released, remixed and repackaged as a One Night in Blackout in Canada, and also a fascinating rhythm in Europe. The album was then released to the rest of the world in 1982 with the single The Rhythm of the Jungle. Let's head to a track that was a radio hit and reached number 11 in the UK. It's The Pretenders with Message of Love.
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0: It was the Stray Cats from 1980, with Dave Edmonds as the producer, with Runaway Boys, a debut single from the American band, and peaked at number 9 on the singles charts, the biggest success in Finland, where they reached number 1, and the song was later included in their self-titled album. 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Hope you're enjoying this week's edition of April the 24th, 1981. I've been looking forward to this track. It's Blondie with Rapture on Charted Classic Hits.
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1: Number 7.

0: Probably not the cleanest version of Wild Colonial Boy was a Irish-Australian folk ballad which talks about a bushranger in colonial Australia who dies during a gunfight with local police. So this next track will be well known with lots of Australians because it will sound like a particular commercial for a particular shop that we actually shop in Australia, which is called Kmart. And it was actually the Swingers and Counting the Beat they used for a lot of the advertisements, especially this part. The track was actually used in advertisements for Kmart Australia from 1997 to 2002. Pretty crazy for a New Zealand band to release such a great track that Kmart Australia would play it for a number of years. But here's the actual track. It got to number one in Australia and number three in New Zealand. It's Counting the Beat.
1: Number six.

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0: From the album Kings of the Wild Frontier, that was Adam and the Ants with Ant Music, one of my favourites of theirs. Number one in Australia, number two in the UK singles, number 11 in Sweden. It's an interesting one. And also got certified platinum in Australia with 70,000 units and 500,000 units in the UK. This is Charlie Classic Hits. We are celebrating April the 24th, 1981. So if you have been enjoying this week's edition, make sure you do jump on facebook.com/ Charlie Classic Hits, where you can download this week's edition.
1: Number two.

0: This song's really ruined for me. Phil Collins with In the Air Tonight. The amount of times I think of a Cadbury ad and a gorilla literally playing the drums, which really is just not something I would be thinking about. If you've got no idea what I'm talking about, jump on your YouTubes or anything that you would actually browse or stream, anything like that. Make sure you jump on and have a look at the Cadbury ad with a gorilla playing drums with Phil Collins. Yeah, not my sort of cup of tea, trust me. You listen to Charted Classic Hits. This week we are celebrating a absolute swinger of a chart. The 24th of April, 1981. Just kind of swinging in the winds of what we've had this week. Not really, I'm actually just delaying this week's
1: number one.

0: 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The track got to number one in Australia, number one in Canada, number four in Argentina, and number one in the US. It's pretty much going to do it for this week's edition of A Charted Classic Hits. This week we've been celebrating April the 24th, 1981. 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
1: 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We are Lazy Gold.

Hi, everybody. Welcome back to Somewhere in Time with me, Jeff Hyman. Today, another amazing show. I'm talking about the one and only Piano Man, Billy Joel. Fabulous playlist. Know you're going to love it. We'll see you when we get back.

Piano Man, Billy Joel. That was requested by me. One of his most iconic songs, and actually his breakthrough song. It was on his 1973 album called Piano Man, and it was the song that put Billy on the map. You just immediately were drawn to him. I became a huge fan of Billy Joel right from the beginning and been to see him so many times. To me, he's just an amazing singer-songwriter. He captures the story and the feeling of everything that he writes about so well. He was born in 1949, nicknamed now the Piano Man, of course, after his big hit. Since the 70s, he's released 12 studio albums from 1971 to 1993. Then he did another one in 2001. He is one of the best-selling music artists of all time, as well as the 7th best-selling recording artist and the 4th best-selling solo artist in the United States, with over 150 million records sold worldwide. Wow. I mean, that's really amazing, but I don't have to tell you guys, because you did very well with requests, as you always do. That song was requested by me. Actually, it's the only one on the show that I added. The others were all by you. Now, coming up in the next set is a couple of really, really good songs. The first one is called You May Be Right. In this song, Billy takes on the persona of a guy who's told he's reckless, which he confirmed, admitting that he is crazy and extolling the virtues of a more carefree but dangerous existence. And we'll be following that one up with Goodnight Saigon. We all know that Saigon is a city in Vietnam where major combat operations took place during the Vietnam War. And Billy wrote the song as a tribute to many of his friends who had served in the war. In the song, he imagines what it must have been like deep in the combat-addled terrain. So, two great Billy Joel songs coming up right now. You May Be Right and Goodnight Saigon.

You may be right, and good night, Saigon. You may be right, requested by Michelle Vega, and good night, Saigon, by Michelle and Warren Lawrence. Billy Joel, two of his best songs, I think. You know, as I was doing my research for the show on Billy, I just can never stop being amazed at what he's accomplished. You know, he's had a very, very long career, and during that time, Billy produced 33 top 40 hits in the U.S., every single one of which he wrote himself, three of which, It's Still Rock and Roll to Me, Tell Her About It, and We Didn't Start the Fire, peaked at the top of the Billboard Hot 100 charts. He's been nominated for 23 Grammy Awards, won five of them, including Album of the Year for 52nd Street, was inducted into the Songwriters Hall of Fame in 1992 and the Rock and Roll Hall of Fame in 1999. Long Island Music Hall of Fame. Actually, as many of you know, Billy is from Long Island, New York. Now, coming up in the next set are two really good Billy Joel songs. The first one, This Is the Time. And people say that, depending on your perception, the song is either a touching rumination on the beauty of life and the important moments spent with loved ones, or a piece of schmaltz. The chorus is about looking back on the good times with appreciation and gratitude and making it a perfect song for proms, graduations, and any occasion where memories are shared. The second song, The Longest Time, could be considered kind of next to a cappella, contains only one actual instrument. That's a bass guitar. Everything else is voice, finger snaps, and claps. It's a very interesting song for that reason. And it's a tribute to the doo-wop sound of the 50s that Billy loved. And so did I. That was my music growing up. Doo-wop. I did a show, actually my very first Somewhere in Time show was about doo-wop music. These are two great songs. I'm going to play them for you now. The first one, This Is the Time. Second one, The Longest Time by Billy Joel.

This is the time and the longest time, Billy Joel. This is the time was requested by Kyle Orelman, and the longest time by Sandra Bain. Continuing on with Billy's story, Billy received the Johnny Mercer Award from the Songwriters Hall of Fame, and in 2013, he received the Kennedy Center Honors for influencing American culture through the arts. And, you know, folks, since the advent of his solo career, Billy has held a successful touring career. I mean, live performances across the globe. 1987, he became one of the first artists to hold a rock tour in the Soviet Union. I remember that one, following the country's alleviation of the ban on rock music. Despite largely retiring from writing and releasing pop music following the release of River of Dreams, Billy continues to tour, and he performed monthly pre-COVID at Madison Square Garden. He's been in several relationships, including marriages to Elizabeth Weber Small and, of course, Christy Brinkley. We all know about that one. Since 2015, he's been married to Alexis Roderick, his fourth wife. The song that we're going to play coming up is one of my favorites, one of my favorite Billy Joel songs. I'm talking about New York State of Mind. And I relate to that one, I guess, because I am from New York. I'm a New Yorker, born and raised in Queens, New York. The song, New York State of Mind, they say was influenced by Ray Charles, who, like Billy, was a singer, songwriter, and a piano player. Billy once did a duet with Ray in 1986 on his song Baby Grand. You know, Billy grew up in Long Island, near New York City, and he had just returned to New York after living in L.A. for 4 years, and he wrote this song about his love for New York, which he missed while he was away. He's commented, actually, that he wrote the song on the day he moved back from California. He was on his way home to Highland Falls, New York, when he started writing the song in a notebook, and as soon as he got home, he went to the piano and finished the words and lyrics in about an hour. So, I know this is one of your favorites, too. And coming up right after that, one of my favorites, My Life. My Life is a song by Billy. First appeared in 1978 on his 52nd Street album, and then on a single version, which was released in the fall of 1978. And reached number 2 on the Adult Contemporary chart here in the U.S. So here we go. Let's have a listen. Billy Joel with New York State of Mind and My Life coming up.

Billy Joel, New York State of Mind. And My Life. New York State of Mind, requested by Patty Verosco. And My Life, requested by Robert Greene. You know, I really relate to New York State of Mind. I have to say, I've been living in California for 4.5 years, and I love it here. I mean, I tell everybody it's paradise, probably one of the best places in America, continental U.S., or all of the U.S., to live. But the culture here is very different from back east, in New York in particular. Like I say, I was born and raised in Queens. I worked in Manhattan for many years of my life. I am a New Yorker in my DNA, and the culture is very different out here. So as much as I love it, I do miss New York. I'll always look forward to going back there. You know, Billy hasn't released an album of new pop songs since 1993, believe it or not. But it doesn't stop him from selling out Madison Square Garden every month the past 5 years and packing baseball stadiums across the country. I've got a set for you coming up that I know you're going to like. It's got two of his greatest songs. The first one is one of my all-time favorites because of the wonderful story that it tells and the images that it evokes. And I'm talking about Scenes from an Italian Restaurant. It's a song about people who peak too early, popular jocks in class who went nowhere in life. Like most of Billy's songs, he composed the music first, which he said in this case was inspired by the Beatles, and specifically the sweetest songs on their Abbey Road album, where a few unfinished tunes were put together to create one coherent piece. He said he came up with the bottle of white, bottle of red line while he was dining at a restaurant, and a waiter actually came up to him and said, "Bottle of white? Bottle of red? Perhaps a bottle of rosé instead?" And that's one of my favorite lines from the song. The second one in the set is "Only the Good Die Young." Virginia, as mentioned in the first line, "Come out, Virginia, don't let me wait," is Virginia Callahan. She's a girl that Billy had a crush on when he first started playing in a band. She didn't even know he existed until she saw him at a gig. But 13 years later, he used her as the main character in the song about a Catholic girl who won't have premarital sex. And so these typical Billy Joel classics are going to be heard right now, right here. First, we've got Scenes from an Italian Restaurant, requested by Laura Ainsworth, and Only the Good Die Young, also requested by Laura, coming up.

Billy Joel with Scenes from an Italian Restaurant and Only the Good Die Young, two classic Billy Joel hits. Well, we're coming to the end of the show, folks, as we do every week. I hope you have enjoyed listening to this one as much as I enjoyed doing it. As I said in the opening, Billy has been one of my favorite singer-songwriters since he first appeared on the scene. I don't know how many live performances of Billy's that I attended back in New York. Loved every single one of them. And thank you, everybody, who recommended the songs that are on the playlist today. We're going to close with one of his classics, talking about Just the Way You Are, was suggested by Carol Friedrich Lindquist. I know that everybody's going to like it. Billy wrote the song about his first wife, Elizabeth. It's viewed as a pure expression of unconditional love. He gave it to her as a birthday present, but sadly, after 9 years of marriage, Billy and Elizabeth divorced in 1982. His next two marriages didn't work out either. He was married to Christy Brinkley from 1985 to 1994 and to Katie Lee from 2004 to 2010. Well, I'm going to say goodbye, folks. This is the time I always feel sad to have to leave you, but I want to wish everybody a healthy and happy and safe week to come ahead. And next week, we have another great show on Somewhere in Time with me, Jeff Hyman. So for now, here's Billy Joel with Just the Way You Are. I'll see you next week. Bye-bye.

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1: In feature story news in Washington, I'm Nick Harper. The US-China summit in Beijing between Donald Trump and Xi Jinping has ended with a note of stability despite few details of progress on trade deals. Donald Trump has announced that he plans to build a national garden of American heroes in Washington and says the White House ballroom will be open by September 2028. And the United States has cancelled plans to deploy more than 4,000 troops to Poland.
0: This is Lazy Gold.
2: Well, hello. How are you? Are you okay?
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2: 2 hours of your favorite love songs, no less, my word. Got some real crackers for you this time round. Mind you, I say that every show. One or two treats for you as well on the way, and some romantic mentions maybe for you too.

0: There's Crystal Gale and Don't It Make My Brown Eyes Blue. That's quite a neat trick, isn't it? Changing colour of your eyes. Mine do that, apparently.
1: Don't it make my brown eyes? Don't it make my brown eyes? Don't it make my brown eyes blue?
0: Apparently they change colour when I'm excited.

Whitney Houston and You Give Good Love, Baby. Oh, yeah. This is Tony Lloyd on your favourite radio station every week, right here at this time on this place as well. 2 hours of your favourite love songs, one or two surprises, even for me. Now, there's a whole load of planning goes into every single show. The double dose of romance in the next hour, two back-to-back from Gloria Estefan. On the way in the next hour, we've got some romantic mentions. Cat news at the moment, Stripes been into the studio, had two lots of treats and decided to leave. I think he didn't like the Beatles song for some reason. Never mind.

0: Scully. Mariah Carey there, and anytime you need a friend, just tune into this fabulous radio station. We'll keep you company. This is Tony Lloyd's with Love From Tony every week. Now, if you like a podcast or several, there's quite a few interviews I've done. 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And there you'll find loads of interviews with some famous people, some not so famous people, but they're all very interesting. If you're interested in the music world, or if you're in the music industry, then it's a must, really, because there's always some tips and some advice from these people I talk to, okay, including people like Engelbert Humperdinck, would you believe, and Tony Hadley from Spandau Ballet, and people like that, but also people are struggling trying to make a career out of the music business. So just go to lovefromtony.com, which is the special portal I've made just for you, my dearest listener. 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There's also human stories there as well. It's quite fascinating, people doing all sorts of stuff on that. But it's all at lovefromtony.com. Love From Tony, more romance in a tick. Love From Tony.
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0: This is Love from Tony with me, Tony Lloyd, every week here on this fabulous radio station. There's Stephanie Mills, remember that? I never knew love like this before. Oh, no.
1: Tony, just behave yourself.
0: I'll try. Anyway, we've got a romantic mention coming up very soon, the next couple of minutes. And don't forget, in the next hour, the double dose of romance is two back-to-back from the fabulous Gloria Estefan here on Love from Tony. You're welcome.

0: That's Peebo Bryce, and If Ever You're In My Arms Again, and hopefully I will be very soon, my dearest listener. Did you like that one? Hi to Bob. Bob's been in touch through lovefromtony.com, which is the special portal for all sorts of things, including messages to loved ones or just people on future shows. So Bob says, love the show. It's become a habit. And says, hi, can you say hi to my wife, Teresa? We listen every week in Bedford, and just tell Teresa I love her very much. Of course. And love from Tony, of course. And Anna says hi to her husband, Dave, listening in Spain every week. Loads of listeners in Spain to Love from Tony. And the message for you, Dave, is that Anna loves you very much and see you very soon. Now,
1: something new with Love from Tony.
0: Sometimes we play something new. And this is Take That. You're going to like this. You're a superstar from Take That, especially for Annie.

0: our planet. It's Bread, David Gates, The Genius, and If. Do you remember the Telly Savalas version? Kojak. He didn't sing it, he spoke throughout it. It was a huge hit for him. This is Love from Tony with me, Tony Lloyd, and I'm back in just a tick.
1: Love from Tony. Your favourite romantic songs. Love from Tony.

0: That's Dina Carroll and Someone Like You to keep me satisfied. I do my best, I do my best.
1: Tony, just behave yourself.
0: Well, I'll try to behave myself, but, you know, I just cannot guarantee anything apart from some really good love songs. Like this from Diana Ross now. And When You Tell Me That You Love Me on Love From Tony.

caught in such a trap. You get so used to what's around that you can't find your way back.

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1: In feature story news in Washington, I'm Nick Harper. The US-China summit in Beijing between Donald Trump and Xi Jinping has ended with a note of stability despite few details of progress on trade deals. Donald Trump has announced that he plans to build a national garden of American heroes in Washington and says the White House ballroom will be open by September 2028. And the United States has cancelled plans to deploy more than 4,000 troops to Poland.
0: This is Lazy Gold.

0: That's Player and Baby Come Back on Love from Tony. And the good news is, she did. She did come back.
1: I do love a happy ending, don't you?
0: Absolutely. This is Love from Tony on your favourite radio station with loads of love songs, and it's time for the double dose of romance, isn't it, Annie?
1: It's Tony's double dose of romance.
0: It is indeed. Two back-to-back from Gloria Estefan. That's how you pronounce her name. I have it on good authority with somebody that worked with her. I've got Words Get in the Way and Cut Both Ways on the double dose. Here we go. It's Gloria Estefan. You cut.

2 from Gloria Estefan on the Double Dose of Romance. Words get in the way. Don't worry, they all got back together again, which is all good news. I'd like to end on a positive here. It's Love from Tony. And before that, Cuts Both Ways. We'll have a different artist, of course, around the same time on the Double Dose of Romance. Here on Love from Tony on this fabulous radio station, same time next week. Now, Foreigner.

0: That's Luther Vandross, and there's nothing better than love. Late 80s, I think, my memory serves me correctly, and accompanying him, apart from some gorgeous backing singers, which aren't named, of course, was, I think it was a guy called Gregory Hines, I think. Anyway, it was Luther Vandross on Love from Tony, and I've got more for you in just a tick.
1: Love from Tony.
2: Your favourite romantic songs. Love from Tony.

Carpenters and a song for you on Love from Tony. Hello, Alison. Alison's listening in California. Every week she says, Tony, I love the show. And can you say hi to my husband, Phil, and just tell him thanks for the last 4 years. So, I think that might be an anniversary. Lots of love to you, Phil, from Alison. Fiona is listening in Ireland on a station there, aren't you, Fiona? Love the show, Tony. Thank you so much. And she said, can you say hi to Dave? Love you very much, Dave. So says Fiona. And Steve is listening in London, aren't you, Steve? Thanks for all the kind things you say about the show. And he said, can you say hi to my wife, Brenda, and wish her a happy anniversary? 10 years this week. Wow. This is Anita Baker on Love from Tony.

0: That's Harriet's.
1: And what's mine is yours, darling.
0: Oh, yeah. More love songs just for you in a couple of ticks. Love from Tony.
2: Your favourite romantic songs. Love from Tony.

Could it be magic? It certainly was. You're very welcome. Lurching towards the end of another Love from Tony. I don't know where the time goes, do you? I hope you've enjoyed the show. Hope you'll stay listening to this fabulous radio station. We've got some great programs coming up for you. We're here 24 hours a day as well, which is a pretty good service, isn't it? It's good here, isn't it? Yeah. But fear not, I'll be back with more Love from Tony same time next week here on this station. And maybe before, if you're really lucky. It's George Michael.

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1: In feature story news in Washington, I'm Nick Harper. The US-China summit in Beijing between Donald Trump and Xi Jinping has ended with a note of stability despite few details of progress on trade deals. Donald Trump has announced that he plans to build a national garden of American heroes in Washington and says the White House ballroom will be open by September 2028. And the United States has cancelled plans to deploy more than 4,000 troops to Poland.
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10: I'm actually pretty unpleasant. You see me on the high street, outside pubs, on the pavement, in parks, all over. In any environment, it's in me to do damage. Dropped cigarette butts are everywhere. They can take up to 14 years to break apart. Their toxins seeping into the earth, harming nature, and polluting where we live. Change starts with you. If you do smoke, bin it or take it with you and keep Britain tidy.
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Welcome back to the decade that changed the course of history. On today's flashback to the 60s, today's classic TV is Department S, JFK Seeks the Truth, a classic movie commercial, and Martin Luther King speaks about Vietnam.

Bill Haley and his Comets and Dance Around the Clock. Number 27. Now, here's the nephew of Sam Cooke, who was born in the U.S. Army base in Georgetown, Guyana, R.B.

He was born in Cleveland and raised in a poor neighborhood. His mama told him he could sing his way out of the ghetto, and he did just that. He reached number 20 on Billboard's R&B from 1968, Bobby Womack and California Dreamin'. Now here's the man that came to the attention of Columbia Records in 1953. Here he is covering the Beatles' hit, And I Love Her, Roy Hamilton.

He was to die of a brain hemorrhage at his home in 1969. From 1966, Roy Hamilton, and I Love Her.

Ricky Nelson from 1962 and Summertime. James Barrington, your kind of music. Now here's yet another cover from 1968. This time from the Buffalo-born New Yorker, Joni Summers and Trains, Boats and Planes.

0: ladies' automobile.
1: Oh, come on now, what you talking about? I've been thinking about buying me one.
2: He was out front trying to steal her mother's car. Bonnie and Clyde. That's how they met. Soon she was proud of her new identity. Once she told a stranger,
0: I'm Miss Bonnie Parker, and this here's Mr. Clyde Barrow. We rob banks.
2: We rob banks. Just like that. And man, they did. And a lot of other things, too. From Warner Brothers, Seven Arts, and Technicolor, Warren Beatty and Faye Dunaway are Bonnie and Clyde. They're young. They're in love. And they kill people.

0: It was written by his wife, Margaret Ann, and it appears on his 1969 album, The Fabulous Charlie Rich, and Life's Little Ups and Downs.
1: Flashback to the 60s, yeah, where the hits come back to life.
2: Here at Lazy Gold, we're thinking about the revolution and also them crazy fashion trends as we take you back to the swinging 60s.

0: course we'll do.
1: Number 26 on Billboard from 1960 for the Mississippi-born Harold Lloyd Jenkins, also known as Conway Twitty. And what am I living for?

0: Department S was another Lou Grade ITC production that followed The Champions. It starred Peter Wingard as Jason King, Joel Fabiani as Stuart Sullivan, and Rosemary Nichols as Annabelle Hurst. So what was the show all about? Here's Rosemary Nichols.
1: The premise for the series was that it was Interpol. It was a branch of Interpol. They were handling cases that the police wouldn't handle, that they thought were too difficult or too complicated, or illogical. One of the reasons the police didn't handle those cases was they could find no logic, no reason behind them.
0: So what did Rosemary Nichols, who played Annabelle Hurst, do in the show?
1: I was playing Seitel in Fiddler on the Roof in the West End of London with Chaim Topol. And I said again, I really don't want to do a long series. And they sort of said, well, you know, why don't you think about it? And the reason I did it was because it was Lord Grade. Lord Grade mounted it. And I had worked for him quite a bit before. I respected him. He was a man of his word. He was a gentleman. And I finally said yes. The character that I played, Annabelle Hurst, was a computer expert. She loved things that were illogical because she always saw a logical reasoning behind them. She was very precise. She was very orderly, and she had a whole bank of computers and a science lab behind her to help her solve the cases. I'm not a computer expert, Annabelle was. My love of computers is extremely limited. I find them totally frustrating, annoying. I can do things far quicker. I think everybody with computers is far too serious. So that's a piece of me that is not Annabelle.

0: number 37 on the Billboard Hot 100 from 1963. Etta James and Mike Finnegan, and Something's Got a Hold on Me.
1: James Barrington with the 60s hits from coast to coast.
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0: with the Fogarty brothers at the helm. That's the Creedence Clearwater Revival from 1969, reaching number 19 in the UK with Green River.
1: I oppose the war in Vietnam because I love America. I speak out against it not in anger but with anxiety and sorrow in my heart, and above all with a passionate desire to see our beloved country stand as the moral example of the world. I speak out against this war because I am disappointed with America. There can be no great disappointment where there is no

0: Number 1 in Hong Kong, number 29 in the UK, and number 26 on Billboard. Little Peggy March. And hello, heartache. Goodbye, love.
1: Flashback, and the beat goes on.
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0: It's back to the ITC Lou Grade series, Department S. Joel Fabiani played one of the lead roles as Stuart Sullivan. TV mogul Lou Grade insisted on an American to help oversee sales. So how did he land the job? Here's Joel Fabiani.
1: My agent called me and said, listen, these chaps from England want to see you about a series that's going to be done over there. I said, okay. So I went in and had a pleasant little five-minute chat with him. And he called me back the next day or so and said, listen, they'd like to see some film on you. Have you got any film? And I said, I had done one kind of episode in NY of a show called NYPD in which I had gotten beaten up badly at the end of the show in a terribly dramatic routine, but I didn't know it was the kind of thing that they wanted to see. And I had just done a series of spots for a cigarette called Century 100, and they were these glamorous girls in long gowns and beautiful hair and everything, and I was dressed in a tux, a sort of that kind of watered down James Bond kind of character, I suppose you'd say, but it was so beautifully lit and so beautifully, I was made up to the night. I don't think I ever looked as well again, and it was just like a minute roll of film. And so I said, would you like to see this? And they saw it and they said, ah. And I didn't hear anything for a week or so, and they said, my agent kind of finally called and said, listen, I think, have you got a passport? I said, no, I don't. He said, I think you better think about getting one. I said, really? And he said, yeah, they seem kind of serious. But sometimes the production values were a little on the thin side. Like, I remember once we did some episode where I had to be underwater. And they had this tank about as big as, well, I don't know, maybe as big as this sofa, and I had to climb in there.

0: Number 17 on the Billboard R&B, Wilson Pickett, Funky Broadway, from 1965.
1: The very word secrecy is repugnant in a free and open society. And we are, as a people, inherently and historically opposed to secret societies, to secret oaths, and to secret proceedings. We decided long ago that the dangers of excessive and unwarranted concealment of pertinent facts far outweighed the dangers which are cited to justify it. Even today, there is little value in opposing the threat of a closed society by imitating its arbitrary restrictions. Even today, there is little value in ensuring the survival of our nation if our traditions do not survive with it. And there is very grave danger that an announced need for increased security will be seized upon by those anxious to expand its meaning to the very limits of official censorship and concealment. That I do not intend to permit to the extent that it's in my control. And no official of my administration, whether his rank is high or low, civilian or military, should interpret my words here tonight as an excuse to censor the news, to stifle dissent, to cover up our mistakes, or to withhold from the press and the public the facts they deserve to know. For we are opposed around the world by a monolithic and ruthless conspiracy that relies primarily on covert means for expanding its sphere of influence, on infiltration instead of invasion, on subversion instead of elections, on intimidation instead of free choice, on guerrillas by night instead of armies by day. It is a system which has conscripted vast human and material resources into the building of a tightly knit, highly efficient machine that combines military, diplomatic, intelligence, economic, scientific, and political operations.

0: The American soul duo Sam Moore and Dave Prater from 1968. Sam and Dave. And everybody's got to believe in somebody.
1: A blast from the past.
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1: It features story news in Washington. I'm Nick Harper. The US-China summit in Beijing between Donald Trump and Xi Jinping has ended with a note of stability despite few details of progress on trade deals. Donald Trump has announced that he plans to build a national garden of American heroes in Washington and says the White House ballroom will be open by September 2028. And the United States has cancelled plans to deploy more than 4,000 troops to Poland.
0: This is the Night Network.
2: 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It's D. Acker. Straight like that. Welcome to Cool Jazz Weekly.

It is Cool Jazz Weekly. Nice cover there of the Phyllis Hyman song, You Know How to Love Me, done there by the Aston Gray Project. And Dee Acker, Straight Like That, kicking off our show. Hopefully, Straight Like That, you know how to find cool jazz each and every week here on Cool Jazz Weekly. Everything fresh in the world of cool and contemporary jazz, with just a dash of the retro as we roll along. It's Huge Groove with The Phoenix on Cool Jazz Weekly.

It is Cool Jazz Weekly. Nice tune there from Jazz Funk Soul. It's called Simpatico and Huge Groove with the Phoenix on Cool Jazz Weekly. Everything fresh in the world of cool and contemporary jazz with just a dash of the retro. This band has been kind of equated a little bit to like an Earth, Wind, and Fire type sound. They're a lot of fun. Selena Albright's band, New Frequency, spelled NWFRQNC, if you're looking it up. This one's called Bag of Sugar on Cool Jazz Weekly.

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Eric Darius, Maputo Nights, and New Frequency with Bag of Sugar here on Cool Jazz Weekly. Everything fresh in the world of cool and contemporary jazz with just a dash of the retro. Halfway through the show, we either do a dash of the retro or an artist interview. Today, a dash of the retro. We're working on some interviews coming up in the coming weeks, so stay tuned for those here on Cool Jazz Weekly. Going to throw it back to 1978 for this one. It was the most played Australian song, or one of the most played Australian songs on U.S. radio. It was famous for its jazz-influenced pop sound. And here's an interesting little trivia or music fact that I heard a DJ say on a 70s station I sometimes listen to, and I just had to throw it out there as well here on Cool Jazz Weekly. What do John Lennon and Frank Sinatra have in common? Now, you put those two names back to back, and probably you don't think of a whole lot of, crossover between John Lennon and Frank Sinatra. Well, there's one thing. There's at least one. There might be other things, but there's definitely one thing. Frank Sinatra called this song the best 1970s song in the world. And John Lennon loved the song so much that he said he would listen to it on repeat. So what song is it? This one right here. Little River Band, Reminiscing. Love this song, and I love it so much because it's kind of written in the person of a person who's about 50 years old, which I'm just about, reminiscing back to, you know, the music on the radio when he was a young adult dating, and, in his time, that music would have been big band music. So that's the references to Porter and Glenn Miller. Wonderful song here. It's Little River Band, Reminiscing. It's our touch of the retro on Cool Jazz Weekly. Enjoy.

It is Cool Jazz Weekly. Jill Butler, Halfway Up the Road, a nice, more of a straight-ahead jazz sound, but we mix it up here on Cool Jazz Weekly. If it's cool, if it's jazz or jazz-influenced, we play it here on the radio. Like that one right before the song that we heard there from Jill Butler, our Touch of the Retro from 1978, a classic jazz-influenced yacht rock pop standard, Little River Band reminiscing here on Cool Jazz Weekly. Everything fresh in the world of cool and contemporary jazz with just a dash of the retro. Speaking of a more straight ahead sound, keyboardist, composer, and producer Jason Miles honors a profound musical friendship with 100 Miles for Miles Davis, a vibrant, forward-thinking tribute celebrating what would have been Miles Davis's 100th birthday. Happy 100th birthday to Miles Davis. Here is Jason Miles and Gene Moreau here on Cool Jazz.

0: is Cool Jazz Weekly. That's a nice song there from the Steve Bells Project. So who is the Steve Bells Project? Well, we played that Little River Band earlier in the show with our Touch of the Retro, saying it was one of the most played Australian songs in the U.S. Well, Steve is from Melbourne, Australia, singer, songwriter, pianist, channels a lifetime of soul, pop, and jazz-influenced storytelling into his new album called In This World, a richly melodic 2026 album. He was shaped by the sounds of Earth, Wind, and Fire, Al Jarreau, George Benson, David Foster. And now he's back and making his own sound, including some folks in his team of musicians from around the globe. That was Steve Bell's project called Back to California featuring Tiara here on Cool Jazz Weekly. Very nice song. And right before that, it was Jason Miles with Gene Moreau here on Cool Jazz Weekly. Everything fresh in the world of cool and contemporary jazz. With just a dash of the retro, here's Masters of Jazz with Smokin' Home on Cool Jazz Weekly.
1: Let's get busy. It's time.

I really like that song there from Johnny Britt. It's called You Are Beautiful. And it's even more beautiful when you read what's behind that song. You Are Beautiful is a celebration of humanity and a reminder that every person has value, honoring mothers, fathers, grandparents, friends, mentors, partners, survivors, caregivers, and everyday heroes whose presence makes the world a better place. This is your invitation to recognize someone beautiful in your life. That's from his website. I really like that, and I really like that song. It had such a nice sound to it. Johnny Britt, You Are Beautiful. And Masters of Jazz right before that, Smokin' Home on Cool Jazz Weekly, a Kutztown University radio production in beautiful Kutztown, Pennsylvania. Thank you so much for listening each and every week. Wrapping up today's show here on Cool Jazz Weekly with the new one from Sophia Bromberg, Not Anybody's Baby. I hope I am your favorite DJ each and every week here on Cool Jazz Weekly. We'll see you back here next time, right here on the

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1: It features story news in Washington. I'm Nick Harper. The US-China summit in Beijing between Donald Trump and Xi Jinping has ended with a note of stability despite few details of progress on trade deals. Donald Trump has announced that he plans to build a national garden of American heroes in Washington and says the White House ballroom will be open by September 2028. And the United States has cancelled plans to deploy more than 4,000 troops to Poland.
0: This is the Night Network.
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0: 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This is the show that takes you back to the 2000s. Welcome to Noughties Now.
1: G'day guys and welcome to Noughties Now. It's the radio show where we relive some of the biggest hits from the 2000s. That's a full 10 years of hits. This week we are heading to June the 23rd, 2007. This week Pakistan was hit with torrential rains killing over 230 people. 27 members of the EU agreed on guidelines of a new treaty. Iron Man was the most popular film. And if you're into your video games, you're playing Brian Lara International Cricket from 2007 or Barbie as Island Princess. But let's get into it. This is Noughties Now.
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0: Nordics now with Sway, Kelly Clarkson with Never Again. This track was inspired by the work of Alanis Morissette and Pat Benatar. But let's head to Bow Wow and T-Pain on the radio show, spinning nothing but 2000s hits on Nordies Now.
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0: an underground bunker with an old clunky wind-up computer located close to the famous Cadbury's Chocolate Factory in Bourneville, Birmingham. 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

0: Catalina with Wine Up in English. Also available in French and also German. You're listening to Noughties Now. This week we are celebrating June the 23rd, 2007 with Kiara and Like a Boy.
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0: The sensational Sean Kingston with his debut single Beautiful Girls with that reggae sort of feel. You'll listen to Naughties Now with Sway celebrating June the 23rd, 2007. We're going to head to Akon now with Don't Matter.
1: Number 18.

vintage vinyl from the 50s. Then, a generous helping of 60s hits. Mix them carefully with some forgotten 70s classics. Blend them gently for 4 minutes. Then simmer on gas mark 7 until golden brown. This is the result.

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1: With feature story news in Washington, I'm Nick Harper. The US-China summit in Beijing between Donald Trump and Xi Jinping has ended with a note of stability despite few details of progress on trade deals. Donald Trump has announced that he plans to build a national garden of American heroes in Washington and says the White House ballroom will be open by September 2028. And the United States has cancelled plans to deploy more than 4,000 troops to Poland.
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1: Oh, it's what you do to me. Oh, it's what you do to me.
0: Number 21. Number 19.

If you haven't guessed it already, this show is all about 2000s hits, and this week, June the 23rd, 2007. If you were born today, your life path number would be number 2, your zodiac would be Cancer, and your birth flower would be a rose. But let's get back into this week's countdown with...

0: Probably one of the best rip-offs of a track, Gym Class Heroes, with, well, we all know it as Breakfast in America by Supertramp from 1979. And if you do want to hear music like that, jump on facebook.com/ charted classic hits and check out my other show. 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Let's continue on with Elliot Yaman.
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Noddy's now with Sway Fergie. Big Girls Don't Cry. I'm pretty sure this was when she was taking a break from the Black Eyed Peas. But will.i.am had to be the one producing the bass on this particular track, spinning off her debut album, The Duchess, and went platinum later, 2007. Let's head to our favourite T-Pain, back in the countdown with Buy You a Drink on Noughties Now.

0: Coming in at number 5, that was Maroon 5 and Makes Me Wonder. We're quite partial to this track as well, as I remember growing up with a lot of Maroon 5 music. This was their first Billboard 100 contender. You listen to Naughties Now with Sway. Let's head to Daughtry now with Home.
1: Number 4.

0: Avril Lavigne and a Girlfriend. This was when she was fun with the help of Dr. Luke producing the track with over 7.3 million copies sold worldwide. You listen to Naughties Now, but now is the time we've been waiting for. This is your number
1: one.

0: That was your number one for this week, Justin Timberlake and Summer Love. That's all we've got time for this week, so make sure you jump on facebook.com/Noughties now, and I'll catch you on the next one.
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1: With feature story news in Washington, I'm Nick Harper. The US-China summit in Beijing between Donald Trump and Xi Jinping has ended with a note of stability despite few details of progress on trade deals. Donald Trump has announced that he plans to build a national garden of American heroes in Washington and says the White House ballroom will be open by September 2028. And the United States has cancelled plans to deploy more than 4,000 troops to Poland.
0: This is Lazy Gold. This is Lazy Gold. With another hour of the biggest oldies on the planet, it's Kevin Jackson, live from the Lazy Lounge.

good evening. How you doing? Just gone 8 o'clock here in the UK, 9 o'clock in Central Europe. It's Sunday, 17th of May. How's your day been? Really? All right, what do we have in store for you for the next couple of hours? For your delectation and delight? All the usual stuff, really. We're going to put some money in the jukebox. So if you'd like to choose a letter from A to T for tango and a number from 0 to 9, I'll put the pound in. So you don't have to worry about that. Yeah. We'll press those numbers and see what we get. Jessica will be here with your horoscopes. Kev's coffee break. A special Kev's coffee break. I think you can probably work out who it's for. Or who it's by, should we say. And of course, your requests and dedications, should you feel the need, the want, or the desire. Best way you do to contact us, maximum.music259@gmail.com or studio@lazygold.co.uk. We're on Facebook, we're on Instagram, we're on X, we're pretty much everywhere, you know. So leave a message. Oh, don't forget, WhatsApp. If you've got me on WhatsApp, you can leave a message there too.

0: Special letter Elfsby, chairman of the Grand Council of the League of Ovaltinas. I'm sure all listeners, as well as our own league members, look forward as eagerly as we do to this jolly meeting time each Sunday. Today we have a mountain of mirth and a mint of melody for your entertainment.
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4: The Lazy Lounge. Less a vibe, more a legally grey time machine with a snarky driver.

That's Barbara Streisand with a little bit of help from Barry Gibb. Oh, before that, Patsy Galant. From New York to LA. I nearly said it the other way around. Did you watch the Eurovision? No, I didn't either. I have, however, heard the winning song. And what can I say? It's not absolutely terrible, but they certainly worked hard and long on the lyrics. And I'll tell you what, I'll go against everything in my being, every fibre in my being, and I will play that track, okay? Let's see what you think. It was the entry from Bulgaria, and good old UK came 25th out of 25.

0: Peter Frampton. Show Me the Way. That's the live version, which actually I think is the best version. It's better than the studio.
1: On the air, 25 hours a day, 8 days a week. We're like an overly friendly uncle, but not so annoying. This is Lazy Gold.
0: Right after this, we're going to put some money in the jukebox. Let's see what we get. So if you'd like to choose a letter from A to T for Tango, number from 0 to 9, you've got until the end of this song to do it.

Frankie Valli and the Four Seasons, Silver Star, on the album of the same name. I remember buying that album purely because it had Who Loves You Baby, the full-length version on it. But it turned out to be a really good album. Right, we're going to put some money in the jukebox, and I'm going to be pressing the random button. So let's see what we get. I'm just going to put my pound coin in. Right. Red button pressed. Let's see what we get.

0: blue, not the blue that you're thinking of. This was long before then. The first band ever to be signed to Rocket Records, which was Elton John's record label. They only had one hit, and that was it.
1: You're listening to a great friend of mine. I don't know him, but he's my friend. He's Kevin Jackson. Who is he? I don't know, but he's a great guy. He's my friend. You know, like person, woman, man, camera, TV. I aced that test.

That's the Sitter Sisters. Mary, it's called. That's the Mayo remix. Right, I'm going to do it. I've worked myself up to it. I'm going to play the Eurovision Song Contest winner. Now, if you didn't hear the Eurovision Song Contest, this is the song that won. It was sung for Bulgaria by Dara. I think it's called Dara. It's called Bangara Bangara. And the UK done really well. They got 1 point and come 25th out of 25.

Obangaranga. And that won the Eurovision Song Contest. They worked long and hard on those lyrics, didn't they? Must have taken them all of 10 minutes. Still, it's not a terrible song. And I'm being very, very generous there, I think.

Redbone, the Witch Queen of New Orleans. Look at that in yonks. Right after this, Jessica will be here with the first six star signs of your horoscopes for the coming week. Don't go anywhere. You know what they say, forewarned is forearmed.

0: down, gang. Can't take my eyes off of you. I had a message from Martin. The UK entry for Eurovision. Look, Mum, 1 point. Love it, yes. All right, Jessica is here with the first six star signs of your horoscopes.
1: 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Fear not, simply pretend you're power walking to save the bees. Everyone will respect you. Gemini. Tomorrow you'll try to explain AI to your nan and somehow end up convincing her she's in a simulation. Avoid starting new group chats or forming a garage band unless absolutely necessary. Cancer. You'll get emotional watching a YouTube ad about sustainable laundry. It's okay. Let it out. Then channel that energy into something productive, like reorganizing your sock drawer by moon phase. Leo. Tomorrow you'll shine brighter than the Eiffel Tower's new anti-drone lasers. Someone will suggest you're being a bit much. They're wrong, obviously. You were born to dazzle, even if it's just in the self-checkout queue at Lidl. Virgo. You'll spend most of tomorrow pretending to be chill while secretly rage cleaning your inbox. A friend will ask for help with just a small favor that ends up requiring a spreadsheet and an emotional support biscuit. Tune in again in an hour when we dive headfirst into Libra through Pisces. Same time, same strange vibes. After the global surge in extreme weather, Cancer is staying indoors, Leo is sunbathing on the roof, and Taurus is building a bunker with excellent feng shui.
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Band on KTMR. Right after this, I'll tell you what Kip's Coffee Break is going to be this week.

You may have heard of Dennis and Lecoria, lead singer of Dr. Hook, formerly known as Dr. Hook in the Medicine Show, recently passed away. And so as our little tribute, Kev's coffee break today will be three from Dr. Hook.

Mary Jane's Last Dance, Tom Petty and the Heartbreakers. All right, we're going to have to take a short break for the news, etc. We'll be back with Kev's Coffee Break, which will be our little tribute to Dennis LaCoria, who recently passed away after fighting the illness. Was it a kidney disease, wasn't it? I think 76 years old. My goodness. So don't go anywhere. Three from Dr. Hook coming your way.

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1: In feature story news in Washington, I'm Nick Harper. The US-China summit in Beijing between Donald Trump and Xi Jinping has ended with a note of stability despite few details of progress on trade deals. Donald Trump has announced that he plans to build a national garden of American heroes in Washington and says the White House ballroom will be open by September 2028. And the United States has cancelled plans to deploy more than 4,000 troops to Poland.
0: This is Lazy Gold. This is Lazy Gold. With another hour of the biggest oldies on the planet, it's Kevin Jackson, live from the Lazy Lounge.

0: and we should be all together again now. Right, Kev's coffee break. Free from Dr. Hook. As our little tribute to the passing away of Dennis Lecora. I hope I'm pronouncing that surname rightly. Anyway, if you've got a suggestion for a future Kev's coffee break, then let me know. And I'll see what I can do. You just pick the artist if you like. Or you can pick the artist and the tracks. And providing we've got them, or I can get them, we'll do it. 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No one's ever told me whether we were actually on TikTok. I'm assuming so. Of course, if you've got me on your WhatsApp, you can leave a message there too. Or you can go onto my Facebook page, look for Kevin Jackson, you'll find a picture of my father, you can leave your message there. 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

0: Sour Caps Coffee Break. A little tribute to Derek Lacoura. 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
1: Don't touch that dial. Stay tuned.
0: Right, we're going to be putting some money in the jukebox very shortly. So if you'd like to choose a letter from A to T for Tango, number from 0 to 9, we'll press those buttons and see what we get, okay?

Can't Get You Out of My Mind. But, right, we're going to put some money in the jukebox. And we have... What what numbers we do? Oh, P5, apparently. Okay, let's get me pound coin and let's see what we get for P5 then, shall we? Here we go. This is exciting, isn't it? Let's find out what we get.

at a Time. Chris Farlow, originally done by the Rolling Stones. And was on the Flowers album, if I can remember correctly. Right, this is Live from the Lazy Lounge on the Big L. Lazy Gold and KTMR. I'm Kim Jackson, how are you doing? This is probably my favourite song

0: State of Independence. After all the summer. We've been talking here in the studio about Donna Summer, and actually there is another song that I like as much as that, a Donna Summer song, one called I Love You. It's a cracky tune. I'll have to play next week, I think. You know, the other day I was walking down the road and I saw a motorbike go past, and on this motorbike, the guy who was riding it, his t-shirt said, "If you can read this, the wife's fallen off."
1: Let's crank it up. Lazy Gold.

Matthews, Fool, You Fool. 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

0: Kevin Jackson.
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2: He's your friend, my friend, everyone's friend. It's Kevin Jackson live on the radio, except when he's not. Get to the chopper. He'll be back.

Man's ceiling is another man's floor. That's Paul Simon from the album There Goes Rhyming Simon. It reminds me of the old saying, as one door closes, another door opens. Well, that's IKEA wardrobes for you. Jessica's going to be here after this with the last six star signs. And of course, the most important one being Aquarius. We all know that, don't we? 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

0: Sills and Cross. Summer Breeze. Right, Jessica is here. The last six star signs of your horoscope for the coming week.
1: Welcome to part two of tomorrow's horoscope journey, where vague advice meets real-world headlines and the stars have as much drama as a Real Housewives reunion. Sponsored by Bubblescope, the astrology-based bath bomb range that fizzes with your exact planetary mood. Warning, Scorpio blend may contain passive aggression. Libra, you'll spend 25 minutes deciding which Tupperware to take to work and another 40 trying to restore balance to your social life. Tomorrow's cosmic theme? Ghost fewer people. Scorpio, someone will reveal a secret to you. Try not to weaponize it immediately. Also, stop staring at people until they get uncomfortable, unless it's in a budget meeting. Then go full laser-eyed vengeance. Sagittarius, you'll impulsively plan a trip to Greenland tomorrow, inspired by a documentary and two espressos. Your friends will remind you that you don't own a passport or shoes with arch support. Capricorn, you'll attempt to solve a geopolitical crisis during your lunch break, but mostly just reorganize your desktop icons. A boss or older relative will say you've changed. That's just the self-growth talking. Aquarius, tomorrow you'll invent a new eco-conscious hobby involving bees, vegan candles, and recycled glitter. No one will understand it, but they'll politely nod because you seem intense and possibly magical. Pisces, you'll be hit with a wave of existential dread while watching the news, then immediately find peace by talking to a particularly wise-looking pigeon. Trust its advice. It knows things. And that's all for now, but don't panic, the stars will return in exactly 24 hours with more vague chaos and planetary nonsense. With the ongoing global heat wave, Libra has melted into a puddle of indecision, Scorpio is hydrating through sheer spite, and Pisces is now part fish, part iced coffee.
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0: is Keith West and an expert extract from a teenage opera. Right, we were talking about blue earlier, weren't we? Well, this is the other blue, okay?
1: Yeah, all right.
0: They're not the same band.

This is going to be our last one, so I'm going to say my cheerios now. Back again this time next week. If you could join us then, that would be marvellous. Stand by for the chill out zone with the lazy one. And, of course,

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1: With feature story news in Washington, I'm Nick Harper. The US-China summit in Beijing between Donald Trump and Xi Jinping has ended with a note of stability despite few details of progress on trade deals. Donald Trump has announced that he plans to build a National Garden of American Heroes in Washington and says the White House ballroom will be open by September 2028. And the United States has cancelled plans to deploy more than 4,000 troops to Poland.
0: This is the Night Network.

0: fine with that.
1: It's all the drama, Mick. I just love it.
2: So here we are. Hello. Welcome along. I'm the smooth presenter, the producer, the boss, the big boss man of the show. It's called the Chill Out Zone. Good evening. Welcome along. I hope you're well. I'm just doing some work in the background. I hope you don't mind me. I wasn't quite ready for the show tonight yet. I had a few technical problems. In fact, if it could go wrong, then it really did go wrong tonight.

So as I welcome you to the late night chill out zone, Sunday night, 17th of May. Are you okay? We're going to have a good show tonight. I can feel it. I'm feeling overwhelmed in my tummy. I've got show butterflies.

It's business as per usual on the show tonight. All the usual shenanigans and stuff that's going on behind the scenes. We have the threesome at 11. The big one at midnight. New music file, 12:15. Jordan, still not arrived. About a third week in a row. Can someone do me a favour and sack Jordan, please? Rubbish. No Jordan yet, but maybe I'll just play an old one. So Jordan at 12:30. Oh, dear me. Giggs will be here with the inspirational moment just before the end of the show. And we'll have weather tonight at 10:30, 11:30 and midnight 30. And apparently, I'm told, there's going to be a surprise for you guys and for me towards the end of the show, about 12:30. Something to do with the final weather, I don't know. But we got ages before that anyway. Mix that with the biggest love songs in the world. Interaction via TikTok tonight. We're live on TikTok. Tiki-toki. Fire up your TikTok. Find out what's going on. Say hello to all the guys and the girls. Do a little search for DJ Lazy B. And join us in TikTok, all right? Songs Request are working, Georgia. Yeah, but they're on the website, actually. I'll log in and check. I have got somebody looking after them for me. But yeah, very good point, Georgia. One of my new mods, by the way. Everybody, Georgia. Oh, stunning. As Georgia just reminded me, requests and dedications, can't guarantee to play them, but I'll try my best. And I can't guarantee you get any more than one request. Okay? Yeah, but I will do my best to play you a song, all right? Access via the website, lazyb.uk, www.lazyb.uk. It's going to be a long, hard night tonight. I can feel it in my bones.

0: too hot.
1: Oh, got another holiday booked. 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I'm going to tell you about that in the next couple of hours. I'm rather excited, if I'm honest. I'm going back to where I belong on holiday. But this week we are back in Birmingham, UK. 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

0: So how is everybody? How's your night? If you're on TikTok with us, hello. Well, you're looking good. Now, I don't know what you've done. There's something about you this week. I can't quite tell what it is. I think it's your hair. I'm not sure. Normally you've got no hair, and it's rather messy. It's your first time on the show. Welcome along tonight, by the way. Wherever you are in the world, you're welcome to join us on TikTok. If you want to come and say hello, do a little search, DJ Lazy B. And if the website's working this week, getting a few problems getting your requests. It's lazyb.uk on the web. Drop us a little message. And my camera's broke as well. Let me just try and work it all out. I'll just try and fix the studio. I'll be right back, all right?
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I'm thinking Bailey's, if that's okay. Bailey's over ice. But I have got the munchies on the go. I'm doing chicken tendies at the moment. Anybody fancy a chicken tendy or three? They're in the oven cooking at the moment, so we'll dish them up in about half an hour, okay? Chicken tendies for everybody. Mm. I'll get a couple of dips as well. We'll have a bit of a dip on the show. And, of course, your choice of drink, alcoholic or not, I will...

0: So all the usual shenanigans on the show, and I said something a little bit different for the final weather of the night. Don't know what's going on there. They keep me in the dark at the production team here at the Chill Out Zone.
1: Hey, I'm Leanne.
0: Hey.
1: You're laid-back, chill kind of gal, sliding into the Chill Out Zone with the first weather forecast for the United Kingdom and Northern Ireland of the evening.
0: Good evening.
1: So, grab a brew, kick your feet up, and let's see what Mother Nature's flirting with tonight. Tonight, showers are sticking around across parts of England and Wales, especially out west where things could get a bit loud and thundery. Proper dramatic stuff, like someone slamming doors after two ciders and a bad text. Northern Ireland and Scotland are calming right down, though, with clearer skies and a touch of patchy fog by morning, sneaking about like your mate after pinching the last biscuit. Monday's bringing a mixed bag, babes. Sunshine and showers for many of us, so it's shades in one hand and brawly in the other. By evening, a thicker band of rain pushes into Northern Ireland, Wales, and Southwest England, getting itself far too comfortable. Temperatures staying a little shy, hovering near or just below average. Looking ahead through the week, things stay a bit unsettled at first, with showers and longer spells of rain popping up here and there. But don't chuck your sunnies away just yet. From Thursday, it turns drier for many places, and we'll start warming up nicely.
0: Nicely.
1: Saucy.
0: Oh, yeah.
1: Highs of 14, lows of 13 degrees.
0: Okay.
1: Now, let's head back to Lazy B.
0: Thank you. What was the name, by the way? I didn't even listen. I'm sorry. So many weather forecasters and presenters on the show these days, but she's nice. I do like an American girl. One yank and they're off.

0: Gotta get up to get down, apparently. Doesn't that make no sense to me at all? If you just joined us, hello, welcome along. How are you? Are you okay? I'm all right. 35 minutes into the show. Everyone's saying they're falling asleep listening to the show. I can't work out if that's good or bad.
1: Let's go to the lines. Hello. Who's calling the chill out zone?
2: Hello, Lazy Bay.
0: Hello, Dan May.
2: How are you, my friend?
0: I'm all right, thank you, Dan. It's lovely to hear your voice.
2: It's lovely talking to you as well.
0: I feel as if we haven't spoke on the phone for ages. What, on the show? Do you know what I mean, on the show?
2: Yeah, I feel really chirping this evening.
0: And you sound very chilled out as well, if you don't mind me saying, Dan.
2: I don't know what I'm thinking of, but yeah.
0: Hey, I've got to dig out that song. Do you remember that song we were talking about earlier?
2: Africa by Toto?
0: No, oh well, I'll play that as well, but
2: That is for DJ Freddy, by the way, who has texted in.
0: DJ Freddy, I like that name. That sounds rather good, doesn't it?
2: He works with me.
0: Okay. Nice.
2: Could I play Freddy's song before mine, please?
0: So what song does Freddy want?
2: Africa by Toto.
0: Okay, let me have a little search in the system here. So title.
2: What system are you using? You're using Player One this evening.
0: I'm using a radio server player tonight.
2: What's the difference?
0: What song?
2: Radio DJ. Oh, God.
0: Africa, or?
2: Africa, please.
0: Hold on a second. Let me just type that in, mate.
2: You're hilarious.
0: You make me laugh. You make me laugh so much, Dan.
2: I know. Oops. Remember when you saw my mum?
0: I like your mum, you know. I like your mum, Dan. I like her. Do me a favour when you speak to her next, tell her that LB was asking about her.
2: Yeah.
0: Okay.
2: You also like a bit of Buddy Holly, I know that.
0: Yeah, I like Buddy Holly. And don't forget, tonight we're going to play that song, that Milky song as well.
2: Mm.
0: Do you remember?
2: I forgot about that almost.
0: Yeah, so we've got to do the Milky song in a bit. So when I do play that, I'll be giving you a special mention, all right?
2: Yeah. So can I play that song first before Africa, please?
0: Well, you've just told me to get Africa ready.
2: Sorry, can we play Africa and then that song, please?
0: So we're going to do... Which one are we going to do first?
2: Africa by Toto and then Milky with Just The Way You Are.
0: No problem at all. Now I've got one more... I've got another question for you, Dan.
2: Yeah.
0: Do we play the old Milky... The old track by Milky, or do we play the remix version by David Guetta?
2: Can we play the remix version, please?
0: No problem at all. So I hope you're going to sit back, relax, turn up the radio nice and loud, and you're going to hear Toto with Africa. Then you're going to hear the new remix of the Milky track with David Guetta, all right?
2: Thank you, Lazy B. Thank you, mate.
0: Love you to bits, Dan. I really hope you enjoy these songs, because you've picked a couple You picked a couple of brilliant songs.
2: I have.
0: So, yeah. Would you like to introduce them? I'd like it if you would.
2: Yeah, here is Africa by Toto and then Milky featuring David Guetta with Just The Way You Are on the Chill Up Zone.
0: Cheers, mate. Bye.
2: Bye.
0: Bye.
3: Thanks, driver. Bye-bye, driver.
4: Bye-bye.
3: Bye-bye. Bye-bye. Bye-bye. Bye-bye. Bye-bye. Bye-bye. Bye-bye. Bye-bye. Bye-bye. Bye-bye. Bye-bye. Bye-bye. Bye-bye. Bye-bye. Bye-bye. Bye-bye. Bye-bye. Bye-bye. Bye-bye. Bye-bye. Bye-bye. Bye-bye. Bye-bye. Bye-bye. Bye-bye. Bye-bye. Bye-bye. Bye-bye. Bye-bye. Bye-bye. Bye-bye. Bye-bye. Bye-bye. Bye-bye. Bye-bye. Bye-bye. Bye-bye. Bye-bye. Bye-bye. Bye-bye. Bye-bye. Bye-bye. Bye-bye. Bye-bye. Bye-bye. Bye-bye. Bye-bye. Bye-bye. Bye-bye. Bye-bye. Bye-bye. Bye-bye. Bye-bye. Bye-bye.

So Dan May requested that for his pal. Lines open 0121 285 3737. Wherever you are in the world, if you're outside the UK, it's dialing code... Claude? Dialing code plus 44 121 285 3737. Anywhere in the UK and Ireland. 0121 285 3737. Don't be scared. I won't hurt you. I'll be gentle, I promise. So Dan... wanted another tune, and it's a tune that I love at the moment. Remixed from Milky with David Guetta. Absolutely brilliant. I think you're going to like this, chat. Only one thing, though. You've got to turn it up real loud, OK? Turn it up to number 11. Late Night Chill Out Zone with LB and Milky.

0: 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Hello, who's calling the Chill Out Zone?
1: Good evening, LB.
2: Hello, Kai.
1: Hello.
2: I feel as if we haven't spoken for ages. Are you all right up there, pal?
1: Yes, I am, yes.
2: Where you been?
1: I've been doing something.
2: Okay.
1: All weekend.
2: Oh, all weekend.
1: I can't tell you.
2: Don't.
1: Exactly.
2: Don't tell me. Don't let it out the bag, Kai.
1: No, I won't let it out, no.
2: There's people listening.
1: People listening.
2: Yeah. I'm hyper tonight, Kai. I'm feeling good tonight.
1: I'm on red wine tonight.
2: Really?
1: I'm on your show.
2: Yeah, I think that works. Put LB on and have a bit of red wine. And then enjoy.
1: We have to play that Red Wine by UB40 one time.
2: And you know what, Kai? I'm going to go and see UB40 in a few weeks.
1: Are you?
2: Yeah, I'm going with a friend, a very special friend. We're going to see UB40 at the.
1: We've got to do a threesome by Stevie Wonder, haven't we? Tonight.
2: What, tonight, is it? Oh, okay then.
1: Yes, it is.
2: Right, okay. Well, let me sort that out with you now because I almost forgot. Right, okay. Right, let me get onto the system and let me see if I can work something out.
1: Okay, get on the system.
2: Let's have a look at hold on a second. Stevie.
1: Pete's calling me from upstairs. Say hello to Pete. Hello, Pete!
2: Hello, Pete! Hey, listen, what songs have we got to find from Stevie Wonder then, Kai?
1: Part-time lover.
2: Hold on a second. Let me just make sure I want to get these because, hold on a second. Title. Part. He's calling you, Kai. You better see what he wants.
1: What do you want, Pete? I know heating's gone down, don't worry.
2: What is the heating?
1: It's just live on the radio.
2: Is the heating playing up or something?
1: Yes, it is, LB.
2: It's not cold tonight, is it?
1: No, it's not very cold. Do you think it is upstairs?
2: What's the next song? What's the next song by Stevie Wonder?
1: Happy Birthday by Stevie Wonder. If anyone's got a birthday out there,
2: okay, I've got that one ready. I've got that one. What's the third one?
1: And Sunshine of My Life.
2: Oh, what a tune!
1: Yes,
2: you are
1: tune.
2: The sunshine of my life. Right, bear with me. I'm just getting that one as well.
1: Okay,
2: that's going to be a nice threesome at 11 o'clock, so thank you for, for getting it ready for me, because I forgot, so, luckily you reminded me. Thank you for that, so that's going to be good.
1: Can I say you some hellos?
2: Please do, my friend, please do.
1: Hello to Stuart and Mackenzie, who's in Nottinghamshire.
2: Yeah.
1: And hello to my friend Pete, upstairs.
2: Hello, Pete, upstairs. Do me a favour, sort that heating out, please.
1: He likes Summit by Elton John.
2: Okay, well, let's have a look now.
1: Play it.
2: Ask him which songs he likes by Elton John.
1: He likes Candle in the Wind.
2: Okay, well, let me just try and sort that out now, because the thing is, you can jump the queue, you see, because you're on the phone.
1: Hello.
2: You can jump the queue. Okay, then.
1: Have you sorted out that with two songs on tonight on the website?
2: No, we're doing that at 11 o'clock. Battle of the Ballads.
1: Ah, can I choose one as well?
2: Oh, it depends, really. Depends if it's a good one, because, you've got to make it a good one,
1: Madonna Holiday.
2: So that's one of them. Okay. Right, Madonna Holiday is one of the tunes tonight in Battle of the Ballads, all right?
1: Yeah.
2: Right. So listen out, see if you do any good in the voting tonight, all right?
1: Yeah.
2: All right then, mate. All right, listen, I've got your Stevie Wonder ready. We're playing them in about 5 or 10 minutes at 11 o'clock, all right?
1: Yeah, thank you very much, LB.
2: All right, bud. And listen, I'll speak to you soon, okay?
1: Yeah, speak to you next week, because it's
2: mate.
1: Bank holiday.
2: Yay, we love bank holidays.
1: Yes.
2: Cheers, mate.
1: Thank you.
3: Thanks,
2: bye.
3: Diver.
2: Bye.
3: Bye-bye, Diver.
4: Bye-bye.
3: Bye-bye. Bye-bye. We've got a holiday.
2: Dear me. Thank you, Kai. Thank you for being there, my friend. I love Kai. He came in, he sorted out the show for me, we sorted out the threesome, and now he's gone. He even asked for a song for his friend upstairs with no heating. We'll do Elton John in a bit.

0: Now, if you want to give me a call tonight on the show, lines are now open. 0121 285 3737.
1: Let's go to the lines. Hello. Who's calling the chill out zone?
0: Right, who's that on the line number 7? Hello, who's there? Oh, they've hung up on me. Oh, I've got the number. Shall I call them back or not? Oh, maybe they got scared. I don't want to call them back because I feel as if that would be wrong. So if you do want to call again, we'll get you back on the air, okay? Oh, we'll hang around in case they phone straight back. If anybody wants to jump in real quick, line's open right now. We'll just sit here and wait. It's okay. We've got all night. I'll tell you what, we'll play a tune and we'll get back to the live phone calls in a bit because we've got to play Elton John, Candle in the Wind. And then we've got to do the threesome tonight from Stevie Wonder. All coming up. It's 4 minutes to 11 right now.

0: Let's go to the lines. Hello, who's calling the chill out zone?
1: Hello, who's there on line number four?
2: Evening.
1: Hello. My God, I can't believe that. Everybody, listen. You go first. Go on.
2: I thought I'd just ring in and say, really? Thought I'd give it a go again.
1: Why not? Have we spoke on the phone before on the show then once or not?
2: Once or twice, maybe.
1: Okay, listen.
2: But that was months ago.
1: Yeah, everybody that's tuned in, this is Bunny Boy, by the way. Not Bunny Boiler. Bunny Boy, Bunny Man. And tell everyone where in the world, not obviously not your full address, but where you're from.
2: I'm from Bedfordshire.
1: Hey, that sounds nice when you say it like that. It sounds really posh.
2: It's not too bad, is it?
1: Yeah, well, you're quite a classy guy, if you don't mind me saying.
2: That's right.
1: Nice, nice. Well,
2: not too bad.
1: Yeah, you've been in the show tonight. You've been in the chat with us all night, which is nice.
2: Yeah, it's not been too bad.
1: Yeah.
2: Normally, I'm supposed to be up for about 5 o'clock, but don't have to be up till later, so...
1: Are you on the late shift tomorrow or something?
2: Yeah, 10, well, I was supposed to start at 10, but they want me in at 10:30 now, so...
1: Okay, all right. All right, then, do you fancy a tune tonight, mate?
2: That's right.
1: What tune do you fancy on the air tonight? Oh! I don't know, it's going all weird. Is that my fault or yours? Do I sound weird to you? I've had to cut him off for a second. Now, give me a call back if you want. He went all funny, sounded like a Dalek, and we can't have that. I think it's my fault, I don't know, but hopefully he'll come back through. We'll give him a second. Yeah, he did sound like a Dalek, didn't he? It wasn't just me. I sound okay. I always do, Rachie. I always sound mighty fine. Well, tell you what, we'll do the threesome. We'll play the threesome, and then we'll get Jace back on the phone after the threesome. All right. Hopefully he'll come out. He sounded like he went in a bucket for a reason. So, all right, okay. So if you want to take part in the threesome, by the way, three songs from one fab artist. We do it every week at about 11 o'clock. You pick the artist and the songs, and then you let us know if there's a story behind it, and then we'll play it on the air. You give your little mention, your 10 minutes of fame, and then we play your song. So if you fancy yours on the air, let us know. It could be your threesome on the air next week. But this week, it's actually for Kai. Kai gave us a call, so yeah. Thank you, Kai. Your threesome is now on the air, my friend. It's a good threesome as well. Three of the very best from Stevie Wonder. Yeah, we'll open the lines again about 11:15. Okay, guys.

We'll get Jace back on the air in about 15-20 minutes, okay? But we're pausing everything so we can do the threesome. This time, the choice of Kai in Mansfield Woodhouse in the UK. Three of the very best from Stevie Wonder. If it's your birthday, well, happy birthday to you. Look at you, gorgeous. Have a great day. If it's your birthday in the next few days, have a brilliant birthday from LB and all your friends at the Late Night Chill Out Zone.

Jess wanted to join the LB WhatsApp group, so I've just added her, but you can do it on the website if you want to join our little WhatsApp group. Nip along, and you'll find the link at lazybee.uk. Also, I'll be doing the Battle of the Ballads in the next 5 or 10 minutes. I've got one of those, but in the meantime, we're still doing the threesome for Kai tonight from Stevie Wonder. This is my favourite of the threesome. I love this. Maybe you'd like to pick yours. Not tonight, though. From next week or the week after, OK? It'd be nice to hear what you want to pick.

Three of the very best from Stevie Wonder for Kai. Hope you enjoyed those. Could be your threesome on the air this time next Sunday night. Let me know. Access via the website, lazyb.uk. Pick your three favourites. Maybe there's a kind of a story behind it. Let me know, all right? Think long, think hard. Don't rush, okay?

actually popped up not very long ago. I'm trying to catch up on all the requests here. You can see I'm doing quite well, quite organised here, aren't I? We're heading for 11:30 and the latest weather update first. So something rather nice for Rachie. I don't know if she's gone, actually. Where is she? I think she's still there. I've only got one pair of arms, guys. Don't rip me into too many pieces.

All right, lovely people. I'm Leanne, your laid-back, chill kind of gal drifting into the chill-out zone with the second weather forecast for the United Kingdom and Northern Ireland of the evening. Nice and easy now. No sudden movements. Unlike the weather, which is being a little bit cheeky tonight. Across England and Wales, showers are still hanging around this evening, especially further west where they'll get heavier and could rumble into a few thunderstorms. Ooh, bit spicy. Scotland and Northern Ireland are looking much calmer though, with clearer skies settling in and a chance of patchy fog by dawn. Proper sneaky stuff creeping about, like someone heading for the kebab shop in Sliders. Monday keeps us guessing, with sunny spells and scattered showers for a lot of the country. Then, by evening, a more stubborn band of rain slides into Northern Ireland, Wales, and Southwest England, refusing to leave like that one made after just one more drink. Temperatures staying near or slightly below average, so maybe don't trust the sunshine too much, yeah? As for the week ahead, it starts off a bit moody, with more showers and spells of rain knocking around. But from Thursday onwards, things begin drying out for many areas, and temperatures start climbing. About time, too. The sun's finally deciding to clock in for work. Highs around 14, lows near 13 degrees. Let's head back to LB.

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Love on you. Late night chill out zone. That plays Simply Red and Stars.

0: we're just over halfway through the show. 1 hour and 20 minutes left. So don't worry if you haven't got your request on the air. Don't worry. We've got plenty of time. Don't panic. I'm panicking. Don't panic. It's only a radio show. Now, do you remember this movie? He was there, the sexy guy, lifting people up and throwing them. I can do that move, by the way. You know, when you lift a girl up over your head, it ended in pain.
1: She's like the wind through my tree.
0: We go back to the lines next.

Attention passengers, this is your captain speaking. We are currently flying in Lazy B's chill out zone. If you look out your window on the right side of the plane, you will see Lionel Richie, George Michael, and Whitney Houston approaching. On the left-hand side, in the distance, you can see the likes of Chicago, Tina Turner, and Elton John all lined up for your onboard entertainment. Our glamorous production team will be with you soon, handing out peanuts, crisps, and cheap cider. We are currently experiencing some turbulence, so please remain seated and enjoy the tunes. Attention passengers, sorry about that. All seems stable now. On behalf of Lazy Airlines, thank you for flying with us, and we hope to see you again soon.

0: 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Hello, who's calling the Chill Out Zone?
1: Hello.
2: Hello.
1: Hello there. How are you?
2: I'm okay. How are you?
1: I'm pretty vibrant tonight, actually. I'm buzzing.
2: Good.
1: Yeah, it's a nice show. Lots of nice people. Good music. What more could you want?
2: Lots of new nice people and new people.
1: Yeah, I like it. I love the newbies as well. Do you want to say hello to any of the newbies? Did you bring them along, by the way? Are they friends of yours?
2: I brought Sam along, and Sam brought her other half along, yeah.
1: Oh, brilliant. Well, do me a favour. Let's give them a special welcome and a special mention.
2: Hi, Sam. Hi. Sam's partner, who I've forgotten the name of.
1: I got confused, you see, because they've both got similar names, you see.
2: Yeah.
1: Is one of them Ducky? It's not Ducky, is it? Who's Ducky?
2: Yeah, Ducky Sam. Ducky is Sam.
1: Oh, Ducky is Sam. Okay, that's brilliant. Where did that name come
2: from? And then Ewan, I think his name is, okay. Is her other half.
1: So where did Ducky come from? Any idea, that name?
2: She came from my life.
1: Okay, then. All right. Well, thank you for bringing her along.
2: That's okay. I mentioned you tonight on my live, and I was like, I'll share it to my stories.
1: Well, the thing is, once you come into the show, though, you're never allowed to leave. You know that.
2: Yeah, well, I hadn't warned her of that until now.
1: You're part of the furniture, part of the family.
2: You're stuck with us now, Sam, yeah.
1: But it's a good thing, though. It's not a bad thing.
2: No, it's not.
1: So how was your week, anyway, and how was your weekend?
2: My weekend was okay. It's not been too bad this weekend, no. So. Well,
1: I think we should hope for a really good, next week, because we're about to go into a brand new week. So I think it's going to be a good one. I can feel it, Jess. I can feel it.
2: Oh.
1: I can feel something. hey. Whoa. Have you got anything planned for next week or not?
2: Not that I know of, no.
1: All right, okay.
2: It's going to be a take a day as it comes kind of week, really.
1: They're the best ones, I think. Don't plan something too much. Just do it, and it works out well.
2: Yeah, it does.
1: I was going to say I'm going to go on a holiday, but when I ever mention your holidays, you're there. Oh, no, he's going on holiday again. For goodness sake.
2: Yeah, I said that in the chat earlier. Like, you have more holidays than I have hot dinners.
1: Yeah, that's true. Well, I've got no holidays now for about 3 weeks, all right? Is that okay? I'll stay at home with you guys for 3 weeks.
2: Is that it?
1: Yeah, then I'm off to Greece then as well.
2: Greece?
1: Are you going to come along? You're welcome to come along.
2: Well, I would if I had a passport, but I don't.
1: Oh, come on. Get it sorted out, Jess. Get that passport sorted out.
2: Yeah, I'll have to, won't I?
1: We'll have to do some sort of chill out zone vacation and all of us together. Can you
2: We'll have to do, you know what we'll have to do? We'll have to do a chill out zone meetup.
1: Yeah, maybe we'll have to go to Blackpool or something like that. What do you reckon?
2: Somewhere like that, yeah. Yeah.
1: When was the last time you went to Blackpool?
2: I went for a TikTok event.
1: Oh, okay then. Well, yeah, I've done my show from Blackpool a couple of years ago, and it was really good fun. We've done it live from the beach, and it was a really good vibe. Few friends came along, so I reckon we should try and do

0: Ready?
1: Yay! 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You'll just have to wait and see. This song is dedicated to my bestie, my boo, my Rachie, my Jen, my G, my Gizzy, my Ams, my Sam, my Russ, and everybody else that I've missed out that's part of my family on here.
0: Mm-hmm.
1: This is You've Got a Friend by Carole King.
0: Oh, we're going to play it now. Thanks so much, Jess.
1: Love you. Bye.
0: Love you. Bye. Bye.
1: Bye.
2: Thanks, driver.
3: Thank you.
2: Bye-bye, driver.
1: Bye, driver.
2: Bye-bye. 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

0: We're heading for midnight, guys. You've survived 2 hours in the chill out zone with LB on a Sunday night. It's now officially Monday morning, the 18th of May at 2026. Have a good day, have a good Monday, have a good week, all right? And welcome to the final hour of the show. Kicking it off with a song called Crazy. But who's it by?
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0: There's a TED Talk going on in Albie's Chill Out Lounge on WhatsApp. If you want to join, it's all fun and games, I tell you. Nip along to lazybee.uk and then go down to the bottom and you can click on our little WhatsApp group. It's good. There's always drama going on. If you like a bit of drama, dear me. Anyway, welcome along Monday morning, guys. How are you? I hope you are. Time for the new music file right now.
1: Hi, everyone, and welcome back to the Chill Out Zone's new music file with me, our producer, Harney. Today's new music file comes from artist Bronny. Bronny is an artist that we featured back in around about February time. And this is her new track, Memory Lane. If you want to give Bronny a follow, you can do so by going onto your YouTube account and typing in Bronny, or also on TikTok as well, where you can find her at Bronny Music, where you can access her profile there and listen to some of the other tracks that she's also got released. But yeah, this is Bronny's track, Memory Lane, and hope you enjoy it.

0: as well as following Bronnie on YouTube and TikTok. If you want to follow her on X, Instagram and Facebook, the account there is also at Bronnie Music.
1: All right, mate, thank you so much. That's this week's new music file on the Chill Out Zone. More new music next week on the show. And if you remember, Jason popped up not very long ago and he said, LB, can you play me a song? He was on the phone, but he turned into a Dalek. He went all weird. But this is the tune that Jason requested. It's called A Tear in Space by Airlock.

thanks for your requests on the show tonight. We'll get through the last few of them in the next 15, 20 minutes. And we entered the quiet storm as well. It's been a busy little show. This is Bullet on the Late Night Chill Out Zone. Final 45 minutes. Thanks for being there, by the way.

say a special hello to my mate Big Al. Hey, morning Big Al. Me and you might be going on the river together. Probably so. I'm not going to want to come home, Big Al. This is a nice Heal the Pain. George Michael from the album Listen Without Prejudice, but he's singing along with Paul McCartney as well, which is brilliant. What a collab. Heal the Pain on the Late Night Chill Out Zone.

Hey, over here. Yes, you. You're listening to the Chill Out Zone at the moment. Well, so are thousands of others. At home, at work, in the car, even in the shower. La, la, la, la. Yeah, right. 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

So normally at this point, I would do the weather, or I'd bring the weather person in from New York or from wherever they are in the world. I'm trying to think whether to do it now, or just to keep it going for a little while longer. I think I'll tease you for one more song, okay? So we'll do a tune from Adele. We'll have a little treat for you. I don't even know what's going on. They keep me in the dark here. So 4.5 minutes time, we'll find out. In the meantime, Adele.

0: right, folks, it's Uncle Donnie here. Tremendous guy, maybe the best weather guy. Nobody knows weather like me. This is the forecast for the United Kingdom and Northern Ireland on the chill out zone. Tonight, showers all over England and Wales, especially out west. Very wet, maybe thunder, maybe not. We'll see what happens, folks. Scotland and Northern Ireland drying out nicely. Classy skies. Bit of fog sneaking about like a dodgy bloke after last orders. Monday brings sunshine and showers. Total mixed bag. Very unfair, frankly. Rain pushing into Northern Ireland, Wales, and southwest England by evening. Not ideal. Not terrible either. Temperatures around 14 highs, 13 lows. Slightly chilly. People are saying below average. Week ahead starts unsettled. Lots of rain about. But by Thursday, things warm up, dry out, beautiful stuff, absolutely tremendous weather coming. Back to Lazy B.
1: Well, I don't know what to say. A lot of people, especially in chat, thought it was going to be the return of David. I'm gutted. I don't know what to think, Donald. I'm pretty speechless at the moment.

Hi, Obi. How are you? Hope you're keeping well, my friend, and I hope that you've had a good Sunday. How's everyone's Sunday been? I hope it's been good too. I hope that you've all had a good week, and it's been a blessed one, and we return for your weekly pause of thought. So here we go. So, Hank Keller once said, "Optimism is a faith that leads to achievement. Believing in a positive outcome is the essential starting point for any success. Optimism. You have to be hopeful in life, of course you do, because it provides the hope and confidence required to take action, to overcome adversity, and to keep moving forward when things get tough. Optimism as faith is a very important topic, because it is the unwavering belief that your goals are attainable and that a positive future is possible. And this can lead to achievement. Mindset drives behaviour, and when you truly believe in a successful outcome, you're motivated to put in the hard work and resilience to make it happen. And it gives you the power of hope and confidence. Without the underlying hope that a task is worth doing and the confidence that you can do it, ambition stalls before it even begins. So just remember, these words are especially powerful because they were done by Helen Keller. And a bit more about Helen Keller. She became both deaf and blind as a young child. And despite these immense obstacles, she became a world-renowned author, disability rights advocate, and a lecturer. Her life serves as an ultimate proof that an optimistic mindset can help you achieve what seems impossible. So I hope that gives you a bit of optimism, a bit of hope. Renewed hope for this coming week, guys. Believe in yourselves. You can do it. Try and make something magical happen. You've got the full ability to do so. Take care, big love, and I'll see you again for next week's Pause of Thought.

Thank you, George. We'll see you again next week, my friend. Winding down the show. 18 minutes left on the air. This is for Jordan, actually. Straight to Philadelphia. Enjoy this, my friend.

as the Chill Out Zone winds down for another week. Gigs still to come before the end of the show, and I'll try and pick a tune or two. And hopefully I won't let you down.

Okay, my friends, so this is the final song of the night. You may not have heard this, actually. It's from Thriller. It's Michael Jackson, The Lady in My Life. That's all I can say. You don't get that feeling.

0: thank you guys for your company tonight. It's going to be been a good old show, hasn't it, really? Nice and chilled. Hopefully we started off your new week the lazy way. I really enjoyed it tonight. Hope you did too.
1: Good evening, families, friends, and dreamers of all ages. On behalf of everyone here at the Chill Out Zone, we thank you for joining us tonight for a magical gathering of family, friends, fun, and fantasy. We hope your magical journey with us has created wonderful memories that will last a lifetime. Lazy Bee once said the Chill Out Zone is a world of imagination, hopes, and dreams. In this timeless place of enchantment, magic and make-believe are reborn, and fairy tales come true. The Chill Out Zone is a place for the young and the young at heart. A special place where when you wish upon a star, your dreams really do come true. Until we see you again, have a

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1: Well, that's it, wrapping things up for another week on the show. Well, if you enjoyed it, why don't you come along? Come and see us again next week, same time, same place. From Albie and the gang, take care, all right? I'm sending you big love. Thanks for supporting the show. Have a good week. Night-night.

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1: It features story news in Washington. I'm Nick Harper. The US-China summit in Beijing between Donald Trump and Xi Jinping has ended with a note of stability despite few details of progress on trade deals. Donald Trump has announced that he plans to build a national garden of American heroes in Washington and says the White House ballroom will be open by September 2028. And the United States has cancelled plans to deploy more than 4,000 troops to Poland.
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